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0: My ex-husband came over today, and he was telling me that he heard me on the radio talking to you one time. And I said, yeah, I call him all the time. I said, we talk quite often. And he says, no. And I said, yes.
1: Well, he's saying that because he's shocked you stooped to my level. He's your ex-husband?
0: Yeah, my ex-husband. We get along great now that we're not married.
1: Oh, I would so watch that show. All right. Oh, well, let's clear the air.
0: Okay.
1: You and your ex-husband are now closer because of the divorce.
0: Yep.
1: You are so close, in fact, that you phone each other.
0: Yeah.
1: Which means he's become one of your friends.
0: Yeah, pretty much.
1: Well, that makes sense, because only a true friend would forgive someone for putting them through something like marriage.
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0: fade out ending, and now you'd be lucky to find one or two a year. But here's the thing, some artists are pushing for the song fade out to return. So why? Well, the artistry of the whole thing. You'll notice if you listen closely, a lot of songs that fade out at the end introduce something totally new during the fade. A different melody, a raunchy lyric, a new sound or instrument. That stuff was always intentional. The song fade out acted as the last hook in the track, and that last hook would hook you into wanting to hear the last hook again. Whew, that last sentence would drive Rufio crazy.
1: 106.5, The Arch. It's all about the variety. Gary.

0: Whoops. Okay. Sorry to have you on hold there. I had to get things set here in the studio. I'm such a mess that I could be a character in Euphoria.
1: You know, that's okay, man. You know what? That's okay. You know, remember talking to me? I just like talking to you. How you doing?
0: I feel lost in the abyss, so I'm finally getting some peace and quiet. How are you doing?
1: Well, not too bad anyway.
0: Not too bad. So that means you're veering into bad. Well, this is all very landing the plane in Top Gun on Nintendo. How do we course correct here?
1: I don't know.
0: I could do a dance. Dance in quotes, of course.
1: Can you do a request instead?
0: A request? For what?
1: I'll just have you pick something. How about that?
0: Yeah, no, I'll gladly pick something for you. But you didn't say song, so I choose Mark Antony's monologue in Shakespeare's Julius Caesar. Get comfy. Friends, Romans, countrymen, lend me your ears.
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0: 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At Greg B. Harrell on most of the social media. 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

0: It's the Greg Beharrell Show. You know, if there's one thing that people are always saying to me, it's, Greg, what's your favorite ice cream? I prefer an ice cream that's a realist, so my favorite flavor is butter piquant. Another thing people are saying to me is, Greg Beharrell, you don't have enough news from Fresno on your radio show. And you're thinking, Greg, why would I care what's going on in Fresno? Well, Fresno is a magical place, as we're about to find out when we listen to another actual clip from the Fresno Television News.
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0: Oh, give me one sec, sir.
1: Oh, what? What was that? Where are you calling from? The bridge of a star destroyer? Where are you going?
0: Just leaving work on my way home.
1: Oh, well, what are you going to do when you get home?
0: You know, I usually turn on YouTube and I smoke a little bit and I try not to fall asleep after the second video.
1: Uh-oh. And when you say smoke a little bit, you mean?
0: The jazz cabbage, sir.
1: Jazz cabbage, yeah. You know, when are other musical genres going to get their own vegetable-related marijuana slang, like folk celery?
0: Of course, of course.
1: Death metal rhubarb. Electropop broccoli rob.
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0: It's the Greg Miharles Show. We talk about weird stuff on this program that other radio shows don't really discuss, like this. Sometimes bands get asked if their song can be used as a television theme song. Okay, so what are groups paid for that kind of thing? Well, it's usually north of $100,000 up front, plus royalties every time it gets played. Famously, the Rembrandts, the group who are responsible for the Friends theme song, have earned over $5 million from its inclusion in the show. Goodness, with that kind of money, they could maybe afford Monica's
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0: normally, if I was calling you, I'd be calling you from work, but...
1: Oh, you listen at work?
0: Yeah, I work at a porn store.
1: You work at a porn store? Wow. Well, what's the craziest thing you've seen working at a porn shop?
0: I've seen a grown man in a negligee at my job. That's a nightmare.
1: Customer comes in wearing a negligee?
0: Yes.
1: Did you try asking them to slip into something more uncomfortable? Well, was it at least a stylish negligee?
0: Some type of nightie. It was white. It was discolored. It was disgusting.
1: Satin, lace?
0: Satin and lace, yes, both.
1: Ooh, I smell a new uniform for the store.
0: I don't think so.
1: Quite literally, you'd smell it. So working in a porn store must be a real trip.
0: Oh, yeah, it's a total trip. I actually wrote a book about it.
1: Oh, wow. Here we go.
0: Yeah, I wrote a little zine called Porn Shop Clerk.
1: Ooh, cool. Sounds like a Quentin Tarantino short.
0: I was thinking that, but more towards Kevin Smith.
1: Well, I mean, based on the imagery you painted with the negligee, it does sound like a view askew.
0: Yeah, it would be.
1: What a unique job experience. That's something else.
0: It is, and for the past 14 years, it has been a crazy ride.
1: Well, I mean, you know what? Let's not talk about riding anything in this case, but still.
0: No.
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0: It's the Greg B. Harrell Show. It's at Greg B. Harrell on most of the social media. If it's not that, it's at Greg B. Harrell Show. The word calm happened when someone misspelled clam but remained calm.
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0: It's the Greg Beharrell Show. You know, if you're like me, then you also wonder, why do we call it listing dependents when we could call it a group text? But also, if you're like me, you're busy during the afternoon all week long. If that's the case, there's something very important you're missing. All the great TV that's on during the afternoon. Don't worry, I've got your back on this. Here's a sample of what you've missed on afternoon TV.
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0: What is your favorite road trip you've ever done?
1: Yosemite, would have to say that.
0: Whoa, that's a long drive depending on where you are. Well, what did you do in Yosemite?
1: What did I do? We went to Glacier Point, and at sunset, Half Dome turns purple. The atmosphere creates a prism, and the purple of the prism, you know, is what lights up.
0: Okay, that sounds like it could be a mission that Link has to complete in Hyrule.
1: It could, huh?
0: But in this case, I don't want to hear about where your sword's been.
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0: It's the Greg B. Harrell Show. Last hour, we were talking about TV theme songs, and here's a little more on that. Do you remember, or are you old enough to remember, the Cheers theme song? Very famous. So the guy who wrote that song was only paid $150 up front. Yeah, it was a different time. But he made so much money off the track in royalties that he's been able to live a comfortable life for 40 years solely due to that one song. Comfortable life. Okay, so it's got to involve a lounger of some kind.
1: 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It's all about the variety.

0: So do you remember McDonald's pizza?
1: No. Oh, okay.
0: Oh, you're missing out there. That was a brief window in the 90s, I want to say. Maybe the 80s? I don't know.
1: But do you remember the McDonald's bagel sandwich?
0: Bagel sandwich? Whew! Not since cheese and cake have two greater words been combined. How was it?
1: Very good. Very tasty.
0: Oh, yeah. Bagels are amazing. I love everything that has holes in it, especially plot lines. Dang. Wish I would have had that one. That sounds delicious.
1: It was very good.
0: I'll tell you something. McDonald's really does get creative with the unique limited items.
1: I know.
0: But part of me thinks they're just doing that to distract from Mayor McCheese suspiciously remaining in power for decades.
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0: About

0: Now, this garage you're calling from, is it a decorated garage, all tricked out and such?
1: Part, yeah.
0: What kind of cool stuff you got up in the garage?
1: Like, skulls and different things.
0: Wait, hold on. Skulls?
1: Yeah.
0: Are we going to have to get Clarice Starling on this? Well, you know, as fun as it is to talk skulls, do you have anything in the garage that's more of a pop culture thing?
1: Fridge in there?
0: Sorry, you blurred that sentence together like it was a magic eye. So a what?
1: A fridge.
0: A fridge.
1: Yeah.
0: Yeah, because when I think pop culture, I think thermally insulated appliances.
1: Yeah.
0: Yeah, okay. Well, I mean, so far, this garage is decorated like Frank Castle's hideout. Skulls and a fridge.
1: Yeah.
0: Is there anything else of note in this garage?
1: What else? They're just the washer and dryer.
0: Washer and dryer. Okay. I mean, it's going to need a politician-level spin cycle to make this garage interesting.
1: Oh.
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0: Hello.
1: Yes, hello. Where are you calling from? Could be a location, an era of time, if you're within a TARDIS or some such.
0: Oh, I'm at my house in the garage.
1: Sorry, that was grammatically confusing. You said you're at your house in the garage. So do you live at a tiny house that's located inside of a garage, which is inside of a bigger house?
0: Oh, no. I'm in the garage.
1: Oh, okay. Just in a garage. Okay. For a second, I thought maybe we had a Russian nesting doll situation, and I was going to prepare myself for whimsy.
0: Oh, no.
1: No.
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0: So our neighbor Dave is claiming squatting rights on our lawn furniture that ended up in his yard after that last storm. Not cool, Dave. Not cool.
1: 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It's all about the variety.

0: It's the Greg B. Harrell Show. Okay, here's a little bit more on the money that bands and artists can make if they write a great TV theme song. So, yes, at first, you'll be paid about $100,000 to license the song. It's good money, but you'll make so much more off royalties when the song is played in syndication. For example, Seinfeld is played in so many different countries around the world, and the guy who wrote the theme song makes millions off royalties every year. He has checks coming in from all over the world, different postage stamps on every single one on a regular basis.
1: So he's even making money when he reuses the postage.
2: 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It's all about the variety.

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1: So the conditioner actually takes a little more out of me than the soap, you know, because the soap goes a little further.
0: Aha! 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There's something going on here.
1: Somebody's got to work on that.
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0: So what do you do when you get home? 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
1: I have a month-old baby that just came, my first, so.
0: A month-old baby. Oh, my goodness. I lost hours of sleep just hearing that.
1: Yeah, no kidding.
0: Okay, so you take care of your kid. What else?
1: Other than that, spend time with my wife. And, yeah, sometimes we either watch a movie or we'll go for a walk. Or even if I get home early enough, go fishing at the pond right next to us.
0: Fishing the pond? Where do you live? 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
1: Hell yeah. Throw that kid in the freaking...
0: Oh, please say something other than water.
1: Stroller.
0: Oh, stroller. Okay.
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0: It's the Greg B. Harrell Show. Let me tell you something. When stadium bands break up, they are still making money. Yeah, this is true. So we're talking stadium bands here, the very biggest of the big. And due to back catalog and licensing rights, even when massive bands break up, each band member still earns about $400,000 to $500,000 a year.
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0: Hey, what's up? Is this Greg B. Harrell?
1: I mean, it's, you know, it's not something I like to admit publicly, but yeah.
0: You don't want to admit it publicly?
1: No, walking around in this body is already embarrassment enough. Don't need the moniker. Well, what's going on?
0: Hi, I talked to you like almost a year ago.
1: You're an auditor? No. So, okay, we last talked a year ago?
0: Yeah, I talked to you almost a year ago.
1: Wow, it's been a year since you've spoken to me. I hope you've used this luck you're experiencing on some scratchers.
0: Yeah.
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0: 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I'm going to write my mental diary in moments. 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You can tell me those thoughts. It's fine. In fact, here's a mental diary thought I had not moments ago. 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

0: It's the Greg Beharrell Show. The B in subtle really represents the word well. I like to close every show by writing a little something in my diary. So here we go. Dear Diary, Greg Beharrell here. Can't believe museums charge people a fortune, then get all their stuff secondhand. Thanks for listening, everybody.
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10: Hi, John Hamm. 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
10: Yes. 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
11: 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It's Aaron Foss.
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0: 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Riveting. We'll just play the song while you guys discuss cooling fans and zoning permits.
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0: So everyone on TikTok says 2026 is the new 2016. Does that mean we get the Cubs in the World Series again? No thanks.
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4: A chance of rain today with a high of 85 and a low of 70. Storms on Saturday with a high of 81 and sunny on Sunday with a high of 88. Arch Weather sponsored by...
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0: And welcome to the show. We made it to Friday. Yay. And just be aware, every morning there's construction. You got to have a head on a swivel.
1: Mm-hmm.
0: It's different every single day.
2: It's crazy.
0: My entire route here, there's something happening on every major highway that I'm driving.
1: Mm-hmm. Really?
0: Yes. So right now, you know, that construction they're doing in Illinois, and I think it's shut down to one lane from 159 to 157. Not sure which direction. I will look into that. But
1: yeah, I've gone through that. That's
0: do you know what I'm talking
1: it's a
0: about?
1: Serious.
2: It's terrible over there.
1: Issue. But I mean, the nice thing is the highway really needed it.
2: It did. Yeah.
0: There was no need for this. I have no idea who approved this. There are so many areas that, for example, I don't want to give many ideas because this is on my way home and
1: Maybe they'll fix stuff.
2: No fixing right now.
0: But man, when you're driving eastbound and you go over the Poplar Street Bridge, that stretch of highway from the end of Poplar to where everybody goes in different directions, 55, 70, 64, you stay on.
1: The madness merge?
0: Yes, where nobody knows where they're going exactly.
1: Any out-of-state license plates just start swerving all over the place.
2: Yeah, you got to be careful.
0: Yes. But that's where the big hole was, I think.
2: Yes.
0: And they repaired it, but it is the worst road.
2: Especially on the, where it splits on the bridge, if you go to the left.
0: The left is the problem.
2: It's bad over there.
0: People don't know, though, that you can go to the right and just luxuriously travel.
1: Oh, that's the nice side?
0: And it comes back together.
1: I just go whichever way I feel. I didn't know there was a good way and a bad way.
2: Yeah. The right is better.
0: Like you're going to Pops.
1: Yeah, but now if everybody goes to the right, they're going to wear out that side of the road.
2: Well, it's just our listeners, and it's early, so it's just our early people. Okay.
1: The courtesy.
2: Nobody else needs to know.
0: So if you're going to do anything, that area really needs it. That stretch that I'm driving in, so today, just to alert you, it goes down to one lane. And they're out there working. I mean, they are. There's lots of crews.
1: But do you think that changes when they get to rush hour?
0: I don't know. But then this morning, so then I have a nice stretch after I cross the bridge on 64. There's not any construction until 270. There was a girl on a TikTok video, and Nick made me see it because he's like, you deal with this every day. She did a video about every day it's different.
2: Yes.
0: Every single day, it's a different configuration. Now they've just got random concrete walls put up, and it's split in the lanes. You don't know what's going on.
2: It's terrifying. And it's fast.
0: It's fast.
2: It's a lot happening.
0: Well, so today I get off on 270. To head to Olive, and it is an exit ramp made for three cars. I swear, all the cones are gone. All the construction things are out.
2: There's no line.
1: Maybe they're done with your part.
0: It seems like that's done.
2: They're gonna keep that wide.
0: It is huge.
1: I bet it'll be two lanes. Don't you think?
2: I bet.
1: Like a big two lane.
2: That would be terrible.
0: I don't like that at all.
2: Don't do it, guys.
1: Maybe that'll help. Ease the congestion.
2: It won't, because then people are going to go, I don't know which lane to be in.
0: It's crazy, but it is huge.
1: You guys had it not good today. When I came through that stretch, they closed it all down to one lane. So they were in the process, I think, of taking the cones back out. So by now, you're probably back to the normal crazy configuration.
0: You just have to be ready every single day.
1: But yeah, that's scary when you're like, whoa, where are all the lanes going?
0: And then there's lines that are...
1: And I know I'm about to go through, you know, the Thunder River part where it's like, woo,
0: left and right,
1: back and forth.
0: That is a great way to state what you're doing. Is Thunder River still going on
1: it's
0: there?
1: It's still going.
2: I think so, yeah.
0: Is it?
2: Uh-huh.
0: I haven't been to Six Flags in so long.
2: Yeah, it's been a couple of years for me.
1: Yep.
0: So today, just know if you take 64 west to 270, man, really take it in.
2: It's so funny. Jude has become an old man driver because of construction. He sounds like us, like, oh, this construction. And he's 17. And he, you know, he takes his brother and sister to school. And we have to drive all the way from West Belleville to O'Fallon. And he's just on Frank Scott Parkway forever. And there's one section where it's down to one lane. And he's like, I was late to school today. There's nothing even going on. What are they even doing? There's nobody out there working. They just got cones out. I'm like, I hear you, Grandpa.
1: Welcome to adulthood. Yes, yeah.
0: Prepare for this for the rest of your life. It sounds like Nick. He's always like, you know, why is this one lane when there's nobody out here?
2: Yes. It really made me laugh.
0: Oh, I love that.
1: Yeah, I mean, think of it this way. If it's changing day to day, then that's good. That means they're working on it. It's when it just sits there.
0: Mm-hmm.
1: Like, what is...
2: Yeah, what
1: have
2: are
1: we just
2: doing?
1: Abandoned the plan? Did they get called to some floodplain where there was a disaster and they're doing emergency work?
0: I don't know. But it is the construction time of year. So well, how was everybody's day yesterday?
1: It was fine. I don't have a song today. I don't know... So I was just kind of a crabby mood,
0: and really?
1: I couldn't decide if
2: you had to pull a double.
0: Oh,
1: yeah, that's why. I couldn't decide, like, am I in a bad mood because I don't have a good idea for a song, or do I not have a good idea for a song because I'm in a bad mood?
0: Oh,
1: you know, it's just like I don't know which the cart or the horse.
0: What does that say about the show? Does that mean we didn't have any spectacular moments this week?
1: It hurts when somebody doesn't step in it. You know, when everyone's just skating through life, not really doing anything interesting or exciting or making any big mistakes, it's very hard for the parody song game.
0: Yeah.
2: Mm-hmm.
1: I need someone to leave their car overnight somewhere, you know.
0: For a few days.
1: The biggest thing that happened was John Hamm.
0: Yeah.
1: And so that was my idea. I was like, oh, I'll write a song about that. And then I'm like, well, what?
2: Right.
1: Like,
0: I mean, I guess you could.
1: I mean, it was fun.
0: I have no idea. It was a great, great
1: 30
0: minutes. I was
1: just going to make fun of Afton being nervous.
0: Yeah.
1: So I don't think that's a whole song.
0: I mean, you could. There's miles of material about just anxiety. Instead of Under Pressure, we could do an Afton anxiety song. All the things she's anxious about.
2: My stomach was in knots yesterday.
0: Yesterday it was all about John Hamm answering the phone or not. And I feel like when she came in, I put her mind at ease,
2: you
0: don't you
2: did.
0: Think?
2: It's not you, it's me.
1: You can't turn off anxiety with just a few comments.
0: It's like, it's fine.
2: I know. But you know, our good friend Megan, who helped with this, she was nervous too. So,
0: yeah, she had the anxiety. Those two should be BFFs.
1: Yeah, that's true.
2: She was nervous for us because she helped set it up.
0: Well, the good news is that even though you didn't do a song today, we did not. We had to move What's Poppin', so we'll just put that in its place.
1: Yeah, that's what I thought about it last night. I'm like, oh, well, we need to do What's Poppin', so then I felt a little less guilty about it. And then last night, Amelia went to like a spring concert or something at the junior high. A couple of her friends are in the band or chorus or something, and she's kind of palling up with like a new friend group. So I don't really know these girls.
0: Shouldn't you know their names by now? She'd be mad at
2: Aren't
0: you for
2: they
0: not
2: all
0: knowing.
2: Like Alula, Lele.
1: No, these have more hard consonants. She did go through them last night, and I was like, I feel like I could get a hold of some of these because they're unique enough.
0: Is Unique one of them?
1: Yeah, Unique Johnson. She's very sweet. So Alex took her over and dropped her off. And then afterwards, she ended up going out for ice cream with the girls, which was fine. And then she'd said, like, can you come pick me up at some point? And it was getting kind of late. And Alex didn't really want to go back out. And I didn't want to argue with the boys and make them go pick her up. And I was like, I'll just go there now. She can't be there for too long. It was like 8:30 or something when I left. Oof. I'm like, I know. I was like, I'll just go sit there. And then when she's done, she can just get in. Instead of like, wait for her to text.
0: Yeah.
1: I'm ready.
0: Yeah.
1: And then she'll wait to the last second. And so then like, people are going to have to kind of wait around or leave her there by herself or feel pressured to like bring her home, which it's like, I'll come get you. So I'm like, I'll just drive over there and wait in the parking lot or whatever. And then whenever she's ready, we can go. What am I sitting there? 10 minutes? Who cares? And as I'm driving over, she texted me. Now remember, I don't know any of these kids. These are the all new friends.
0: Okay.
1: She texted me and she said, hey, the parents are here, so you can talk to them while waiting.
0: Oh, no.
2: Oh.
1: And so I just texted back, sounds like fun. Like, I don't know any of the parents either. I don't know any of these people. So I get there and I was sitting out in the parking lot and I'm like, all right, fine. I'll go walk over because I got to push her along. She's just going to sit there. Till 9:30 and like, I gotta go to bed. So I go over and I find her table with all the girls sitting there having fun. And then sort of nearby, there's another table and there's a few parents, maybe a grandparent mixed in, sort of sitting at the table. And then there's just some parents kind of standing around talking, and it's outdoors. And then there's like other tables. And so I walk over and there's no clear, like, they're not all at the same
0: which
1: table.
0: Which ones are
1: yes
0: the friends of my daughter?
1: Exactly. And I kind of wander over.
2: Oh, no.
1: And I see what Amelia.
0: What kind of walking are you doing?
1: I'm just doing kind of a slow.
2: the eyes are really scanning.
1: Yeah, I'm kind of looking for anybody to acknowledge me. And I'm like, well, they don't know who I am. And so then I see Amelia and I kind of walk over and say, hey, I'm here. You know, it looked like she was done. It's like, did you have ice cream? Are you waiting for your ice cream? No, she already had it. I said, okay. I said, all right, well, you know, we'll go here in a few minutes. So I'm having a conversation with her. In my mind, I'm like, that should be tipping off any parents that I am the guy. This is my person. That gives me some sort of in to the conversation. No one said a word to me.
0: No.
1: So I just kind of like sink back into the bushes.
0: Like Homer Simpson
1: style. And just sort of hover there next to the table.
0: And they all know each other.
1: They're all like kind of talking. So I'm assuming they're the, you know, parents. And I just sort of stood there for another 5 minutes. Just
0: looking like a creeper.
1: Yes. And then I get my phone out. Like,
0: yeah, this will help.
1: Just looking at my phone. And then eventually I go over to Amelia like, wait, let's go.
2: Oh.
1: Like, I'm not. And so then she was really bothered. She's like, why didn't you talk to the parents? I'm like, what am I supposed to, what's my in? Like, you could have introduced me. You got a ride from somebody over there. You could have been like, this is Lalella's dad, you know.
0: Yeah.
1: She gave me a ride. Oh, thank you. Give me some sort of in. But no one acknowledged me. So I just felt like a weirdo.
0: Yeah.
1: That was fun. That added to the evening.
0: And that ended your night.
1: Yeah, that's how the evening ended.
2: Oh.
0: So did you wake up crabby again?
1: No, I'm a little bit. I'm mad at myself because I just like, you couldn't come up with something. Whatever. I get mad at myself for that. Like, you dummy. You had all week. Something happened. Somebody said something.
0: Maybe not.
1: Right. I don't know.
0: How are our podcast numbers this week?
2: They're fine.
0: Mm-hmm. Not sensational?
2: Not yet, but sometimes it takes a while.
0: Listen, go listen to that podcast, people. And our jobs depend on it.
1: Yeah, that ham thing better. Change
2: better
1: things.
2: Pop off.
0: Yeah, and you know, John Hamm, yeah, sure. He does millions of interviews with people you don't know. These are people you know.
2: Yeah.
0: Interviewing somebody you like.
1: Yeah.
2: About all the things that you probably know about.
0: A lot of St. Louis stuff.
1: It was so fun talking to him, too. I wonder if that was part of it. Like, it was like it was coming down off of having a fun conversation with, you know, somebody, a major celebrity who I love. So maybe it's just like I was coming down. It was like a hammy down.
0: Yeah, maybe. Hammy down. Which some people think that's the name.
1: Yeah.
0: Hammy. Hammy Downs. Well, hopefully your weekend's better. You baseball on the books, man.
1: Yeah, weather permitting.
0: Yeah.
1: We'll have to see what we get.
0: What did you say today for the weather? Today's not terrible.
2: No, I think we've got a chance of rain this morning, and then it looks like thunderstorms tomorrow in the morning, maybe later.
1: Yeah.
2: And then Sunday's good.
0: Yay.
2: Yeah.
0: Just perfect timing for us to go back to work.
1: Mm-hmm.
2: Right, exactly.
0: All right, so Afton, how about you? Have you come down from that high?
2: Yeah, I was riding that high, you know, pretty long yesterday.
1: The hammy high?
2: Yeah, it was like, I just felt like I needed to tell people.
0: Yeah.
2: You know, obviously my parents were listening and I had seen them Wednesday night and I was telling them how nervous I was and stuff. And they were all excited because they're huge Mad Men fans too. And so I messaged my gal pals and I was like, I interviewed John Hamm today. They were like, oh my gosh, that's so cool. They were excited for me. And then, you know, I was talking to the boys about it and Beck immediately goes, the guy from the meme.
0: Yeah.
2: I was like, yes, the guy from the meme. So they were actually excited about that too.
0: Yeah, because what else would they see? Top Gun.
2: Yeah, they knew him from Top Gun.
0: And you know, he's not like your favorite person in Top Gun. He's kind of a jerk in Top Gun.
2: Yeah. But they haven't seen Mad Men. They haven't seen
0: Fargo.
2: No.
0: Your friends and neighbors aren't. It's an adult show.
2: They haven't seen Bridesmaids. They haven't watched 30 Rock, but I would like Jude to put that in his sitcom rotation next, you know, like of my favorites that he's done. The Office, he's done Parks and Rec, he's doing Seinfeld now. He needs to watch 30 Rock.
0: Yeah.
2: And then after that,
0: the meme guy.
2: After that, it was one of those days where it's like, okay, we're having dinner at 4 o'clock because we had so much stuff.
0: Dinner at four.
2: I'd put something in the crock pot and started baked potatoes at like 3 o'clock.
0: Jeez.
2: So
1: sometimes that's what you got to do.
0: I know.
2: Yeah.
1: I had to leave Owen's game last night early because I'm like, I got to go make supper.
2: Gotta and feed everybody else.
1: At that point, I was still trying to do a song. I was like, I gotta get that done so then I can work on a song. And, you know.
2: Yeah.
1: None of it came together.
2: It was just one of those days because Jenna had a softball game. And her friend Mia rode home from school with her because her parents had her sister's 8th grade graduation. So they couldn't get her to the game. So we took her to the game. She rode home with Jude and Jenna. And then Beck had a volleyball game out in Maryville. So Jenna was in O'Fallon. Beck was in Maryville. It's like 25 minutes from us, but opposite ways.
1: Yeah.
2: So we had to split.
0: Mm-hmm.
2: And Ryan did the softball game. I did the volleyball game. And John went with me to the volleyball game. Jude stayed home. But it was funny because, you know, Ryan's not a sports guy at all. He doesn't enjoy watching sports. He doesn't get into it. But as soon as he's like sports dad,
0: it's different.
2: Suddenly he's like, well, we got to work on this with them. We got buy a basketball hoop. We got to get this going.
1: People don't know who you are.
2: Yeah.
1: Until your kids are in sports. You might be one of those parents that are like into it.
2: Yeah. So he's texting me from the field like, we got to work on hitting with her. It's all in her head. She's she got her first. Her first at bat, her first pitch, she hits it.
1: Yeah.
2: She didn't get a hit
0: after
2: that.
0: And now she's...
2: So he's like,
1: that's baseball.
0: Yep.
2: He's like, we got to work on this.
0: But man, she had a high.
1: Mm-hmm. She's like, this is easy. Yeah. You get a hit every time.
2: So he's like, she's psyching herself out. I'm like, who are you?
0: I love it.
2: And then he texts me, she got a hit. Everything's fine. Like, she's going to be okay. But he'll go to Beck's volleyball games and he's like, we got to set up a net. We got to get a net set up. He's got to work on this. What? With who?
0: Yeah, you?
2: It's not either of us.
0: No, I met him.
2: Yeah, right.
0: Like, with you, Ryan?
2: Right.
0: Like, hold it like you hold a guitar.
2: Exactly.
0: All of his tips are music, you know, you're at the microphone.
1: Yeah, every time you serve, it's like you're about ready to play a solo.
2: Really get that hand up so you can swing it around. Yeah.
1: This isn't difficult. This isn't like Yacht Rock, guys.
0: Yeah, which is indeed difficult.
2: Very difficult. So, yeah, that was our night.
0: You know, you talked about that early dinner, and just as I was going to bed, I was really tired last night. Allergies have been bothering me this week. I feel a little dazed, so I shut it down pretty early and went in the bedroom, and I was about asleep at 9:30, and then the text started.
2: For what?
0: It was like, boom, boom, boom. Just a group text chat, which, listen, it's my fault for not silencing it, but I worry. I don't need to go to bed worried that my phone's off and there's an emergency. So I
1: have to turn it off now.
0: You have too many coming in?
1: Well, my friends can get on a real roll with texts.
2: Oh, yeah. I have to put it on.
1: And they don't have to get up as early as I do, so.
0: I'm not mad at anyone.
1: This way they don't have to worry about it. I tell them, like, hey, my phone's off. You can text as much as you want. You're not going to wake me up.
0: And quite frankly, it wasn't that late. It was like 9:20. But I didn't want to... I was kind of sleepy, but not there. And to pick my phone up and then look at it and then be involved in that would have pushed me back.
2: Yeah, you made the right call.
0: And so I woke up this morning like, what was the big problem where everybody was texting each other? What was going on? It was all about our friend who just moved and has a new spot. He loves to go out to dinner. He dines out almost all the time.
2: Nice.
0: And he's always about getting dinners planned at different places. They like to try out all the places. But it was all about his little new local spot, all right, that is a mile from his house, less than a mile. So it's going to be his new place. Well, he had to inform us. He said, I have to divulge the worst thing I have heard since sliced bread. I don't know why it's the worst.
1: Why would that be?
0: Because he's trying to be funny. The place that he's talking about, their kitchens only open until 7 every day except Friday.
2: Ooh.
0: 7 p.m. kitchen closing.
1: Wow.
0: That seems early.
2: It's an odd choice.
1: Yeah.
0: He's a late night diner, too.
1: It was like Red Bud hours when I was growing up. After 7, you're like, oh, we got Pizza Hut.
0: Oh, he's real. He's real, real mad about it. And so then it was people commenting. Nick wrote, may as well be a lunch joint. So that was the big story. There were like 5 texts that came in at 9:20 talking about a 7 p.m. cutoff for dinner. Seems insane.
2: Seems very early.
0: Except for Friday, they go to 9. So
1: ooh,
0: that's good news.
1: Party.
0: I would tell you the place, but, you know, it's just a little tiny local joint.
2: You don't want to cause them any grief.
0: No, I don't. This is their choice. It's a little place. I understand. All right, I guess we should get on with it today. It's Friday. Did you guys know that? We've got tickets to give away. We're going to start it off with Squeeze, Adamant, Haircut 100. You know, back in the day, I had a pom-pom routine, too. Girl Meets Boy by Haircut 100. It was a showstopper.
2: Oh, I'm sure.
0: Fast. Real fast.
1: I believe it.
2: Of course.
0: Lots of contagions. Do you know what those are? That's like when somebody starts a move. It's bad in the medical world.
1: Right.
0: It's good in the dance
1: in
0: world.
1: The pon-pon world?
0: Yeah.
1: It's good?
0: You know, like somebody starts and then the next person goes and it goes all the way down.
2: Oh,
0: you
2: go back and forth. That makes sense.
0: Some call it a ripple.
2: I like contagion better.
0: Yeah. That's what we called it. I don't know if anybody else did. But on the part where there was a really cool one where they are singing, I mean, it's perfect for a contagion. Anyway, just a little added information about me.
1: I like the street language of pom-pom dancing.
2: I read so much about the pom-pom community.
0: All right, so that's 7 o'clock hour with Throwback Live. Then in the 9 o'clock hour, we have those tickets to Niall Horan. Next March 2027. He will be in town, and you will be there if you call in, get picked, and are successful with first 5 notes. It's, I think Lance is coming in today for some ick. That's at 9. We've got Afton going over what's going on this weekend for what's popping, but lots of time to do all kinds of things. Randos, Hollywood Outsider. If you guys want to text us, we love hearing from you on the Cheney Window and Door text line 314-669-4665.
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0: Well, this weekend is a big weekend in downtown Belleville, so if you're looking to have some fun, tonight, the Art on the Square opens up this afternoon, and Copper Fire is ready to host you. 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It looks like it has...
2: That does look good.
1: Yeah, I'm into that.
0: Yeah, and it's it looks like a piece of art, quite frankly, and I bet it's delicious. 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
1: Has anyone gotten a call from Taylor Swift lately?
2: I don't think so.
3: That's a person for you to work on.
1: Yeah, there you go. Apparently, Taylor has been calling friends and family, telling them to keep their summers flexible for her wedding. So she's not
3: giving them a date because she doesn't want it to get out there.
1: Exactly. She doesn't trust them.
3: Yeah.
1: Like, you people are going to squeal.
3: Well, it's just them telling one person that is a squealer.
1: Yeah. It only takes one, and then everyone knows.
3: And you know my policy as far as secrets are concerned.
1: Snitches get stitches?
3: Yeah. Well, that used to be. But it is, I won't tell anyone, but I will tell Nick.
2: That's fair.
1: Yeah, that's true. We just got to rely on Nick keeping his trap shut.
3: I think he's probably better at it than me. I just have to unload it to somebody.
2: I think that should be assumed.
3: Don't you think?
2: If you're telling somebody, there's a good chance they're going to tell
3: their person.
2: Other.
1: My policy is I won't tell anyone, not even Alex, even if it's something that she would really want to know.
3: Yeah, you won't.
1: And then
2: really?
1: When it gets to the point where I could tell her, I'll probably have forgotten and won't tell her. And then she'll find out that I knew and didn't tell her. And then I'll be in trouble.
3: Remember that time that I told Guy a secret and then Guy told the secret back to me?
1: Back to you.
3: And I said, hey, I told you that. And I told you not to tell anyone.
1: You're not reliable. I guess, so she's not sending out notices, but she's either been calling friends or she's having her people call her or some of the friends of the other people. So I guess the real question is, like, are you getting called by Taylor or are you getting called by one of her assistants?
3: I don't know.
1: It tells you where you rank.
3: And it doesn't matter what you do have planned, probably. Like, say you had something.
1: Oh.
3: When you find out the wedding is happening.
1: I'm going to Taylor Swift's wedding.
3: You're canceling something else, don't you think?
1: Yes.
2: Unless you're like going to Disney World or something.
1: No, I mean, we got a Mexico trip planned, but I mean, if I get a call from Taylor today, might be off.
3: Oh, yeah.
1: Might not be happening. Britney Spears went to a place called the Blue Dog Tavern in L.A. on Wednesday night. And, witnesses say she was acting weird. She was there with a man and a woman, her assistant and her bodyguard. During the meal, she was raising her voice. She started yelling loudly. She started barking like a dog. At some point, she was seen walking through the restaurant holding a knife, which we all know that can be dangerous. She likes knives and she likes to dance and move around with them quickly. After they finished their dinner, people said that it looked like a toddler had been there. It just kind of left a mess. But her rep reached out and said, hey, this is completely blown out of proportion. Britney was simply telling us a story about how her dog was barking at the neighbors. So that explains the dog barking part.
2: Well, I mean, she's a committed storyteller. I guess so.
1: Maybe she's just going a little overboard. I don't know. Try to give her the benefit of the doubt. For the first time ever, there will be a halftime show during the World Cup final. It'll feature Madonna, Shakira, and BTS. Wow. Pretty good lineup for the first time ever.
3: And it's all over. I mean, it's all over the country.
1: Oh, yeah.
3: We're getting some games here.
1: The show was curated by Chris Martin from Coldplay. He made the announcement with the help of the Muppets. Sure, why not, I guess.
2: One does.
3: I love it in an odd way.
1: If I had that option, you know, like, let's make a big announcement. Let's bring the Muppets in for it. I would absolutely do it. The game is set for July 19th. That game will be at MetLife Stadium in New Jersey. So maybe that'll start a new tradition for World Cup. Maybe it'll be like the Super Bowl every year.
3: Yeah, I don't know what
1: four
3: they...
1: 4 years or whatever it's on.
3: I don't know what they do in other countries when they have it. Do they have big acts?
1: They said this is the first time ever. They've never had a halftime show.
3: Oh, is that right?
1: Yeah.
3: Okay. Because it's at the U.S. We got to do a halftime.
1: We're like, this is the only way we know how to do these things. The Time 100 Philanthropy 2026 list is here. So these are Time's list of famous people that do really good things. Or not famous people, that just people that do really good things.
3: Oh, well,
1: we're going to focus more on the famous people.
3: Number one is What's Her Face.
1: Mackenzie Scott.
3: Yes.
1: Jeff Bezos.
3: I'm sorry,
1: ex-wife.
3: I called her What's Her Face. She is an incredible person.
1: I don't ever remember her name.
3: Mackenzie Scott. Lock in.
1: Yeah. She gives away like billions of dollars every year.
3: She's incredible.
1: But then they say her value keeps going up too. So not only is she giving a lot of money away, but she's not just spending it and then going into bankruptcy.
3: It reminds me of Brewster's Millions.
1: Yeah, like she can't get rid of the money.
3: Because it's developing more money, all the money.
1: Yeah, every time she gives something away, interest. It somehow gets more money. She's like, I can't get rid of this money. They also list Idris Elba and his wife, Sabrina. That Dell CEO.
3: Really?
1: Yeah, Dell CEO Michael Dell and his wife, Susan. Elton John and his husband, David Furnish. Also Mark Anthony. Steven Spielberg and his wife, Kate Capshaw, Rihanna, Chance the Rapper, Lionel Messi. Willie Nelson is on the list, which I thought was interesting. Because
3: as a barmaid?
1: Wasn't that long ago that, I guess, but, you know, he was down and out.
3: Yeah.
1: Like, because of unpaid taxes and stuff. And America had to kind of step in to bail Willie Nelson out.
3: If you're going to bail anyone out, Willie Nelson's worth it.
1: Well, I guess he's doing well enough now where he's, not only is he giving back, but like... He's on this list of the 100 most philanthropic people.
3: Yeah, because I'm always amazed with people that just want to have more and more money. How much do you need?
1: Right.
3: How much do you possibly need to be comfortable and happy? And these people, yeah, they've got a lot of money, but they're giving a ton away.
2: Yeah, which is great. It just
1: eventually comes down to there's something fractured inside them, and they can't.
3: They're trying to.
1: They're trying to fill a hole that can't be filled, unfortunately. Shakira also on the list. We just mentioned her doing the halftime show. She's also very philanthropic. Pete Davidson and Elsie Hewitt are donezo.
3: Can you believe
2: wow.
3: it? He's got an infant.
1: Yeah. Just a few months ago, had the baby. According to The Sun, his busy work schedule was the issue, according to Sun. I don't know. She was apparently expecting more help from him with their daughter, and he's been on the road a lot. A lot. It's been months. The Suite Life of Zach and Cody star Dylan Sprouse and his lady, Barbara Palvin, are expecting their first child together. They made the announcement while attending the Cannes Film Festival in France yesterday.
3: He's marrying a Barbara?

0: Sorry.
1: You don't know that.
0: But Sebastian Stan, that's feels like they're still very active with that.
1: I seem like it.
0: Character.
1: I mean, I don't know that they're that they sign exclusive contracts or anything, but it for a long time it felt like Marvel was over here, DC was over
0: it's
1: there,
0: like the Capulets and
1: they very very few.
2: I don't think it matters anymore. It's like networks. It used to be that if you were on a network on a show, you could never go on another network.
1: The only way you could is if you won Battle of the Network Stars.
2: Yes, that's the only time.
1: And then you got
2: time.
1: To pick a new network. I think that was the point of
2: it. It was on ABC.
1: Yeah.
2: And they all went on ABC
1: for
2: this.
1: Go to whichever one you wanted. The hunt for the next James Bond has officially kicked off. Amazon MGM Studios recently started auditioning actors for the part of 007. So they ran through their Rolodex of all the Hollywood names and were just like, we got nothing.
2: Really?
1: I mean, now they're auditioning. They're just auditioning.
2: Regular people?
1: I don't know. I mean,
0: surely not.
1: They'll be.
2: Although,
1: you're not going to audition Idris Elba. He was a name that was in
2: yeah,
1: for it.
2: You know, I like that name too.
0: Yeah, how are they picking that one?
1: Well, no, he's too old.
2: He
1: now they're going to be just young actors, I would assume, or unknown-ish actors.
0: That's odd.
2: I don't know. I mean, maybe it's a good idea.
1: Sometimes I think they are milking this process for all the attention. We've been talking about the next 007, it feels like, for 10 years.
2: A lot of people love Daniel Craig.
1: Yeah.
2: He just doesn't do it for me.
0: Yeah.
1: I've never seen any of them, so I don't know. I shouldn't. I might love him.
2: I saw the first one, the Casino Royale, mm-hmm. which was very good. He doesn't feel...
1: I mean, they were terrified when he just announced that he didn't want to do it anymore. They threw a bunch of money at him to keep doing it.
2: What do I know?
1: I don't know. A man was arrested for trying to set Chris Brown's house on fire. According to NBC, he was not home at the time of the incident. Obviously, the house did not burn.
0: Yikes.
1: Okay. Billy Idol will receive a Lifetime Achievement Award at the American Music Awards. The show will air live on CBS and Paramount May 25th. So...
2: Do you watch that one? I don't.
1: No.
2: I don't know
1: But he'll
2: why.
1: Perform. I'm assuming. Usually, I think the these guys, if they get those awards, a lot of times they'll perform. So, could be interesting. That's the one where Queen Latifah is hosting this year. I think J-Lo hosted it last year. And Blind Soul superstar Clarence Carter passed away after a battle with prostate cancer. He was 90 years old. I read the name. I was like, I don't know who that
2: Stroking.
1: Is. And then when I saw the songs, I'm like, I remember Strokin'.
2: Do you know Strokin'?
0: No.
2: Oh, it was, boy. It was a very heavy radio played song in the 90s.
1: Oh, it was played on the radio?
2: We played it all the time.
1: I was going to play a clip today because I remember we played it at the bar.
2: Oh, we played it when I was with Stephen D.C. often.
1: It's filthy.
2: I know, but nothing mattered in the 90s, man.
1: What were you guys getting away with?
2: I don't, apparently nobody knew numbers to... tell on us.
1: You also played Push the Little Daisies, and we found out people hate that song.
2: Oh, they hate it.
1: They hate it more than anything else in the world.
2: We played that a lot.
0: Really?
2: And laugh, and it was just so funny to us.
1: Well,
2: then I worked with a guy that loved Ween more than the band Ween.
1: Like
2: more than any other person I've ever met.
1: Well, I was going to put it up on the blog, but I was like, this song is filthy, so just Google Clarence Carter
2: Strokin',
1: if you really want to know, because it's about what you think it's about.
2: To the east, to the west.
1: The west. To the woman that
2: I love the best.
1: New music this weekend. Drake's got a new album. That Iceman thing is finally out. All American Rejects have a new album. Also, Peter Frampton's got an album with a bunch of guests on it. Sheryl Crow, Graham Nash, stuff like that. Jack Johnson has a new album. It's a soundtrack. Called Surfill Music. That's the name of the documentary.
2: He did The Curious
1: too.
2: George. It had some good songs from that.
1: You guys are fans. And then Shaggy also has a new album, his 14th album.
2: Okay.
1: I'm Brando, your Hollywood Outsider.
2: I enjoyed this story. You know, I really like those stories about, I don't know what it is about me, but where somebody has a Bitcoin, like, hard drive. Or,
1: oh, that it's locked or they lose it.
2: They lost it. Like the guy that wanted to pay to go through the landfill, wherever that was. Or they can't remember their password.
0: Oh, my
2: gosh. But they are. It's been a very interesting. They're always interesting stories to me. And this is a has a happy ending. So there's a guy that was finally able to.

0: recover about $400,000 in Bitcoin after he's been locked out of his crypto wallet for over a decade.
1: Man.
0: So he forgot the password because he was really, really high in college.
2: Oh, no.
1: That's a good reason.
0: Yep. And for nearly 11 years, he's been trying nonstop combinations, and you can probably only do so many a day, to get back into his account. Finally, after years of failed guesses, this is not going to make the AI haters happy, he went to Anthropic's AI bot Claude for help. So that's a company. Claude cracked the case. All the man had to do was upload old files from his college computer, and it found an earlier wallet file from before the password change. And that helped him finally unlock the account.
1: Wow. I mean, he still had paperwork.
0: Oh, yeah. To have all that stuff to be able to send to Claude is crazy.
1: Way to go, Claude.
0: He said he did reveal the password. He said, we can't say most of it on the air, but it started with LOL 420 and ended with an inappropriate lyric from NWA. He was so thankful that he joked about naming his future child after the CEO of this AI company.
1: Oh, I think you should. $400,000.
2: Yeah,
1: I wonder what the initial investment was. He was in college. Was it like $100 or something?
0: I don't know. I don't know. I don't have any of that information, but
2: wow,
0: I thought that was a pretty funny story.
1: Wild.
0: All right, let's get a look at your traffic. We've got best things coming up in just a few minutes.
1: 55 northbound is slow between Butler Hill Road and 270, also between Germania and Virginia.
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18: A chance of rain today with a high of 85 and a low of 70. Storms on Saturday with a high of 81 and sunny on Sunday with a high of 88. Arch Weather sponsored by
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0: 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All right, before we go on to our best things. So I Googled Clarence Carter.
1: Who just passed away.
0: He did Strokin'. You know that song. If you don't, look it up. Brandon doesn't think we can play it on the radio, but in the 90s, we sure did. So anyway, I look him up and I see a song and I'm like, how? We have talked about this song before with one of the Convies and one of them loves it and Brando thinks it's Chris.
1: I really think it's Chris.
0: And I
1: remember him singing along to it.
0: We were not sure if it's
1: Tim.
0: But
1: I think they both do.
0: Well, we played it one day on the air and Brando and I were like, what is
1: this? This is almost like the Christmas song with the car accident.
2: The bus crash.
1: The bus crash.
0: Yes.
1: Where we're just like listening along like, this is insane.
0: But this was a long time ago. We played it. He kept mentioning this song. He's like, oh yeah, Patches.

0: whole story.
1: It's like a story, and it's like the saddest story.
0: It's like so sad.
2: A lot of talk singing.
3: Came and washed all the crops away. And at the age of 13, I thought I was carrying the weight of the whole world on my shoulders.
1: Poor guy.
3: And you know, mama knew what I was going through.

0: Morgan.
1: Oh, his mom died, too.
2: And he's 13.
0: No, I think he's older there. Okay. Me through the years saying, I'm
3: depending on your son. It's catchy.
2: I really kind of like it now that I'm listening to more of it.
0: Yeah. His dad knew he was, like, dying. So he had to tell Patches.
3: It's up to you.
0: You got to save the family.
2: Patches doesn't sound like a real name.
0: No.
2: Maybe that's why I'm disconnected to it.
0: There's probably a story about the nickname, too.
2: I remember us playing this on the air.
0: Yeah. Yep.
2: However many years ago. R.I.P.
0: Show's
2: Clarence.
0: Been on for so long now.
2: But we've talked about so many things, just little
0: so
2: pieces
0: much
2: of things.
0: Seemingly nonsense.
2: All right, so my best things today, even though that might count as one, I enjoyed listening to that song. This is from Tracy Elrod. She just posted this and it made me laugh. I want to know what horrific ideas were rejected before they decided Vagisil was the best possible brand name. really hit me. And then this I really like a lot. It's from My Therapist Says. Used to party in the field with random strangers, but now too many people in aisle 5 is a hard no.
3: Yes.
0: Yeah, I start to turn like, no.
2: It's like you yesterday.
0: I'll circle back.
3: Yeah,
0: that was awful.
2: Yeah. Okay, what about you guys?
0: This is from Steven Rogers Comedy. He said, before I buy a jacket, I got to see how it looks carrying it around all day because it's hotter than I expected. I hate that so much.
3: Uh-huh.
2: Tie it like, around the waist.
0: I don't like to tie things around my waist. Mm-hmm. I don't like carrying it on my arm.
3: It's annoying.
0: Like, it's just like, what did I do? I didn't need this dumb sweatshirt. Now I'm stuck carrying it around like an idiot. And then I've got one from Neon Hammer. He said, I moonlight as a dresser. People pay me money to put my clothes on. Instead of a stripper, it's a dresser.
3: A dresser.
2: That's very funny.
3: All right, here's mine. This is from Maddie McMeme. It says, it doesn't sit right with me that we don't have another name for when your cousin has a baby. Like, who is that to me? Also my cousin? No, he's not. And then Megan.
2: It gets very confusing.
0: It's like,
2: but we all still call them cousins.
0: Yeah, I know.
3: Yeah, but it's weird. It feels like it should be an aunt.
2: You know what I think
3: something?
2: The worst thing is? Here's the worst thing to explain to somebody. Your sibling's spouse.
3: Like brother-in-law?
2: No, your sibling's spouse's spouse.
3: Oh, yeah.
2: My brother-in-law's brother's...
3: Brother-in-law?
2: No, my brother-in-law's brother's wife.
0: Yeah. Oh, yeah.
2: Do you have a
0: long way to
3: my
0: go.
3: Brother-in-law's sister-in-law. But then it's like, well, that's you. No, not me.
0: That, other direction.
2: Yeah.
0: Away from me.
2: Brother, the sibling-in-laws are... When there's several.
0: Yeah.
3: We need to think of better names for
2: I don't
3: stuff.
2: Know.
3: Megan, who listens to the show, sent this to me and said, Afton, is that you? It's from Rachel. It says, instead of LOL, my mom will text OTAH for, oh, that's a hoot.
0: Oh, that's a
3: like,
0: hoot.
3: I am going to use that.
2: Oh my gosh.
3: I like it.
2: Oh my gosh. All right. Well, those are the best things. They will be at the Courtney Show STL, and you can see them for 24 hours on Facebook, Instagram. Go to our page and really like and click on that John Hamm interview, even if you already heard it live or you listen to the podcast, because it's good. And
3: our bosses are watching.
2: That's right. Mm-hmm. They were the ones that told us to put something up. So like it, and go look at those for 24 hours. We got Food Court. We're going to talk about all things food. That's coming up next on The Courtney Show.
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2: Food Court is sponsored by Schnucks, the friendliest stores in town. Today is a very special day. It is chocolate chip day for those that celebrate lots of chips in your chocolate chip cookies. But it's also pizza party day.
3: No.
4: We're all getting let go?
2: Today is National Pizza Party Day. Nationally, pizza parties are going to be happening. Hopefully not to you.
3: But it doesn't mean that.
2: No, it doesn't. We tried to take back the pizza party, remember?
4: Mm-hmm.
3: Yeah, I think you guys did. Yeah, I think we did.
2: So go have some pizza. Have a pizza party in your office and make sure nobody
4: gets
2: fired.
4: Make sure it's a good thing.
3: Yeah, yes. Make it celebratory.
2: Yeah. Pizza party day. I saw this and it made me laugh. I saw it because it made me laugh. My sister told me over the weekend. I was like, we don't really have a local ice cream place near us anymore. And the girls have been going to Dairy Haven here and there. Mm. Dairy Haven now has two locations, supposedly. I think so. I think there's one in Edwardsville. Last week, Channel 2, you know, they do the different Friday broadcasts where they go to communities. I think Dairy Haven opened a place in Edwardsville. So now you guys can have the delicious orange and white Dreamsicle cone soft serve.
3: Dairy Haven, come to Belleville. Edwardsville has everything.
2: Yeah.
3: We need you.
2: They know. It's a smart place to be.
3: I know.
2: We lost our local kind of ice cream. Custard. Anyway, Dairy Haven is this place I've been going to that's in... Is that Caseyville? Since I was a kid. It's like... Put it this way. It's like my Ted Drew's.
3: Yeah.
2: Whereas you grew up going to Ted Drew's, Dairy Haven was where we went. And mm-hmm. It's been open for years. I think it's new owners, but they really do a great job. And they don't want your bra or shoe money.
3: Nope.
2: Because they only take cash. So anyway, the girls have been going there and they went there one day. Dina told me about this over the weekend. And she said, hey, she likes the orange and vanilla twist. But she really likes the chocolate and vanilla one, so she had them get her one of those. And, you know, it's kind of a drive where they come from. But she thought they had sense enough to get a cup to put the cone in a cup.
3: There.
2: Well, on the way home, obviously it was melting, so Charlie had to eat the whole thing. When she got home, it was a stub. The cake cone and just... The ice cream that had gone down in there.
3: Oh, that is funny.
2: Like, have you girls never heard of a cup?
3: Yeah, give it in a cup.
2: Yeah.
3: That's so funny.
2: It probably wouldn't have done much, a much better job, but maybe different.
4: So this says since 1961, Northside Dairy Haven has been a destination for blah, blah,
2: I didn't
4: blah, blah.
2: See the north side part. I just saw Dairy Haven and it looks similar, but yes. Ketchup Bottle Beth also said she thinks it's not owned by the same people.
3: Oh. Yeah.
2: But it may have used to be.
3: Maybe.
2: Because in the Edwardsville thing I saw, they had that twist.
3: The orange.
2: The orange and vanilla twist. Mm. So I think it maybe used to be.
4: It is way but on I didn't, the north side.
2: But I don't think I ever knew that there were two. So anyway, and that made me laugh. Anyway, right now, the one in Caseyville, they do all these different flavors of dip cones. And they have a brownie battered dip cone.
4: Oh, how does...
3: That sounds
4: It feels
3: good.
4: Like it'd be too thick to stick on there.
2: They said it's incredible. And you can also get a brownie batter shake.
3: Ooh.
2: Hmm. I don't know. It looks good. So go have some ice cream this weekend. And really, let's bring in summer.
3: Yeah. We went to Bobby's last night after the game.
2: Oh, yeah. In Maryville.
3: Yeah.
2: Bobby's Frozen Custard.
3: And man, place was popping.
2: They have... It's always the biggest line outside of that place.
3: But they got through it.
2: Yeah, no.
3: Yeah.
2: But I always see people out there standing and ready to have some. And they always have classic cars there, it mm-hmm. seems like. So you had some ice cream.
3: I did.
2: What did you get?
3: I just went with a peanut butter cup concrete. It's kind of my go-to.
4: See, I should have got something last night. Amelia was at Oh Sugar, which is in Waterloo.
2: Oh, Sugar. 314 said, we must try Kilwins in Webster. across from Straub's, family owned. Oh, never even heard of it.
3: Me either.
2: So go enjoy, you know, especially those mom and pop places. Mm-hmm. Go support them. Mm-hmm. All right. I already told you the days. Let me do this. Papa John's. I don't understand this, but I mean, it makes sense for people that like it. They are going to be bottling their garlic sauce and it's going to be coming to stores in the summer.
4: Okay.
2: I don't.
4: It seems really thick.
2: They said.
4: To pour. It must be a squeeze bottle or something.
2: No, it did not look like a squeeze bottle to me. Like the original, the bottled version is best served warm. So this is going to take some work for you.
4: Mm-hmm.
2: Papa John suggests using the sauce for dipping, drizzling, marinating, and sautéing.
4: Okay.
2: I mean, I think you're going to see it.
4: It's just a garlic butter sauce.
2: I think you're going to see it and going to buy it, and then you're not going to know what to do with it. Although, maybe some scampi.
4: I mean, if you like stuff scampi. Yeah.
2: This is a great scampi.
4: Scampi in a bottle.
2: Actually, that's it. It's for scampi.
4: Yeah. I mean, you scampi anything with that.
3: You can.
2: Are you dipping your pizza in that stuff?
3: I don't like Papa John's.
4: I like Papa John's, and I am dipping.
2: I don't think I've ever dipped. I think I tried it once and was like, this is not my thing. And I love scampi. So that was surprising to me.
4: I think you're just showing restraint.
2: No, I don't think so. It didn't add for me.
4: I'm not dipping my pizza. It's the crust.
2: Yeah, just the bones.
4: I'm not a crust
2: guy.
4: Just
2: the bones.
4: But that's how I eat the pizza bones.
2: I am a crust guy. I love all the crust.
3: Me too.
2: All right. McDonald's has made a big announcement. People are making fun of them because they are offering a $2.50 McDouble for a limited time on their value menu. Problem is, if you recall, that McDouble used to be a buck.
3: Yeah, and so did the value menu.
2: It used to be a really good deal. And I think that Nick was a big fan of the McDouble because he liked a double cheeseburger, but the McDouble cost nothing. And it's essentially the same thing, except it doesn't have two pieces of cheese. I think that was the difference.
4: Mm-hmm.
2: And I think the double cheeseburger has two pieces of cheese. Anyway, it's $2.50 right now for a limited time on that value menu. The latest fad diet, and this is nothing new, but it's getting traction because of social media. It is only eating foods from the Bible.
3: Okay.
4: Oh.
2: Kayla Bundy. That's one of our influencers.
4: Is it because you look at paintings, depictions of the Bible, and you're like, look, everyone's thin. We should be eating all that stuff. We should eat more dates.
2: I think it's all about being... Let me just read this. I don't know. I tried to dig in a little bit. There's also a fasting thing called David. Some kind of David fasting
4: thing. Something in there like rack of Lamb of God.
2: It is nothing like that. But I'm just going to tell you about Kayla Bundy, okay? May I?
3: You may.
2: She likes to start her day with a cup of bone broth. She buys her milk raw. She snacks on sardines. She eats authentic sourdough bread. What does that mean?
3: I don't know. Count me in.
4: Yeah, what's unauthentic about what Afton's doing over there?
2: Is she saying, why would you use authentic and not
3: homemade?
2: Yeah. What is authentic?
4: Did they have sourdough bread in the Bible? I thought that was like a San Francisco invention.
2: I don't know the I don't know the origin of the beginning
4: of
2: sourdough.
4: They were eating like unleavened bread.
2: She's eating sourdough, authentic.
3: That's leavened, I think.
2: She's got paperwork on the authenticity.
3: A certificate.
2: Yeah. No commercial yeast. And generally cooks with locally sourced ingredients. And on TikTok, she has over 500 followers. She claims that her diet fixed her skin, her hair, her depression, and she sells coaching sessions to help others with their diets. She is open about not having any nutrition credentials. But she sells a $28 digital guide to biblical superfoods as well as coaching sessions that start around $700 a month.
3: Oh my gosh.
2: So this is the thing that's going on. It's been going on. She's just, there's more of her out there now talking about this. I guess whatever helps you eat healthier.
3: Sure.
2: You know, we've done some crazy diets in our lives. So whatever. Are you looking it up?
4: I'm looking to see like what is Bible food?
3: The origin of sourdough.
4: Oh, I should be looking that up.
2: Ellen Dreams About Ribs says sourdough is super old. Thank you, Ellen. Super old means BC.
3: Oh, it does say originating over 4,000 years ago in ancient Egypt.
4: All right. That sounds like more of an Egyptian
3: diet. The Egyptians called it the magic glop.
4: They were really good at coming up with stuff, but you know, it was a swing and miss every now and again. It wasn't a great name.
2: That was great.
3: That's awesome.
2: And then Fritos has all new, an all new flavor for the summer, and we're sticking with the pickle.
3: Summer of pickle.
2: You know, a lot of people, a lot of brands are doing their special 250th birthday celebration and changing.
4: Oh, like the Mountain Dew?
2: All the packaging.
4: American?
2: Yes.
4: American Dew?
2: Mm-hmm. Cheerios is doing it. Betty Crocker, Coca-Cola, we just mentioned. And
4: you know what Cheerios should change there to make it more American? Should just be hello.
2: Yeah. No kidding.
3: Hellos.
2: What up? What ups?
4: What's ups?
2: So, you've noticed, I guess Doritos has that ultimate garlic parm chips on shelves now. That sounds good to me. Celebrating the 250 with special packaging. Well, Fritos flavor twists are launching an all-new spicy dill pickle flavor.
3: I bet it's good.
4: It might be good on a Frito.
3: Yeah. And those twisties.
2: Well, not only are we getting a new twisted corn chip flavor, but it is one of their top sellers, all the Flamin' stuff. Like the Cheetos Flamin' hot dill pickle in both Puffs and Crunchy.
4: Augie likes that one. I think he's had me buy that before.
2: Well, then you should try you should definitely try
4: the Frito?
2: Yes. Miss Vicky's spicy dill pickle kettle cooked chips are huge for Pepsi too. But the Frito flavor twists are getting the same hot and zesty treatment, but not as much, more tangy and a punch of heat. Not necessarily the same as all the Flamin' Hot flavors from Cheetos.
4: Maybe more pickly.
2: Yeah. And they're going to be sold in special America 250 packaging alongside those Doritos and Buffalo Wing Ruffles for a limited time this summer. So you'll be able to catch those in stores. My nieces, when I was over there Sunday, they'd gone to Trader Joe's and bought a really good Frito. It's a spicy. Have you tried this Frito?
4: Is it that avocado something? Oh, no, it's street corn.
2: Street corn.
4: Oh, it's good.
2: It is addictive.
3: Yeah.
4: I brought that to that derby party, and everybody was just hammering them.
2: Yes. They made some kind of little Mexican dip with it.
4: You can just eat them straight.
2: You can. They're a little much for me.
4: They're a little spicy.
2: I need some tapering
4: yeah.
2: of all the heat, but whatever those, they're street corn.
4: They're street corn.
2: But they're not.
4: It's like a Frito, but it looks like a Frito.
3: Trader Joe's.
2: What
3: are
2: you
3: called? Corn chips?
2: Yes.
4: It's probably called Frotos or something.
2: They are, if you like a little spice, they are a great Frito yeah. for a
4: And they're a dip. Regular non-brand Frito mm-hmm. is very good too for dip stuff. But yeah, that one's a home
2: it
4: run.
2: Is, it really
4: My
2: is.
4: My sister brought that. She's like, to a family thing, she's like, I don't have anything to dip this in. You just have to try these chips.
2: Yeah.
4: I was like, okay.
2: They had known about them. So I asked Dina, because I bought some and I brought them home because I wanted to make this dip. And I asked her what it was. And she doesn't give me exact ingredients. I don't know if she knows who I am. I need exact ingredients.
3: And measurements.
2: That's what I mean. I mean, she knows. That's what I meant. I need the measurements
3: yes,
2: of these
3: me
2: things.
3: Too.
4: Maybe she just assumed Nick was going to make it and was like, I'll just give her the rundown.
2: It was so good with these Fritos. It is cream cheese, plain yogurt, a little mayo, shredded cheddar, taco seasoning.
3: Ooh, yeah.
2: How much of what?
4: Yeah, I think that one is one you can't really mess up.
2: How much cream cheese?
4: Yeah. A thing. The little box.
3: But how much mayo?
2: How much plain yogurt?
3: Yeah.
4: Probably a...
2: Tub? There's
4: no,
2: lots of tubs.
3: Yeah, but there's different tub
4: little
3: sizes.
4: One. Little one.
2: How much cheddar?
4: A handful.
2: Ah!
3: No.
2: Nonsense.
3: No.
4: I could make that.
2: All right.
3: I couldn't.
2: Make it. I'll buy the Fritos.
4: I'm more interested in what brand of taco seasoning.
2: Nick made his own taco seasoning the other night.
3: I do that sometimes.
4: What? Yeah. How did he do that?
2: I was amazed too. I don't know. It's
4: what's in it?
2: It's real easy.
3: I do it sometimes. Chili powder, cumin,
2: garlic powder.
3: Yeah, garlic powder.
2: It's real easy.
3: Uh-huh.
4: The one I use, though, doesn't taste like any of the other ones. it's the...
2: Oh, you really like it.
3: You like the La Preferida.
4: Yes. Mm-hmm. I get that at Schnucks.
3: And it's a good one.
4: To me, doesn't taste like any of the other, like, packages of... It tastes more like a restaurant.
2: Mm-hmm. Yeah, this one is... It's real easy. Now I got to go through a story about their past.
4: In 1872, my grandpappy...
2: Chili powder, Cuban...
4: Lived in Taco, New Mexico.
2: Paprika, crushed red pepper, salt, garlic powder, onion powder, powder, dried oregano, and black pepper.
4: Hmm.
2: I don't know. It's easier just to buy it, probably.
4: Yeah.
2: All right, that...
4: Like 50 cents.
2: I know. That's your food court for the day, and it is sponsored by Schnucks, the friendliest stores in town.
4: Here comes some traffic. We got an accident, 55 northbound at 270. That's causing a backup. You're also slow, 55 northbound between Weber and Virginia.
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1: 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We got Throwback Live coming up after Crowded House. 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
4: All right, our contestants are all lined up for Throwback Live. Afton will be playing for Tony from Aviston. I'll be playing for Jonathan in St. Charles. And Gail picked Brando from Eureka. Up for grabs, we have a pair of tickets to see a great show, Squeeze, with Adam Ant and Haircut 100 are going to be at the St. Louis Music Park September 25th.
5: 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I'm your host, Tim Convey. Great to be here with you guys. How's everybody doing?
6: Good.
7: Yeah.
5: Great.
7: Yeah? Feeling good.
5: Good to have Marty back, too.
8: It's great
9: to be back.
5: Yeah. The game is Throwback Live. Marty's going to play throwback clips. You guys are going to answer questions about those clips and win prizes for your listeners. You'll chime in with these noises. Afton, Courtney, and Brando. Here we go. Clip number one. Who's talking in this 1992 television commercial?
10: With all these new time savers for the web.
5: Courtney?
4: Ellen DeGeneres?
5: That is correct.
10: With all these new time savers from US West, I'm making better use of my time and business is going great. Which gives me more time for entertaining clients.
5: What is that a commercial
9: clients?
5: For?
9: I don't know.
5: US West 10, or something? 10 Interesting. Good for her. All right, move on. Clip number two. Name this 90s sitcom.
11: All I need is a member to sponsor me. Will you do it?
12: Right after I take off all my clothes and sing right.
5: Afton.
7: Is it Murphy Brown?
5: You better believe it.
8: Oh, that's that voice.
11: All I need is a member to sponsor me. Mm-hmm. Will you do it?
12: Right after I take off all my clothes and sing Rhinestone Cowboy at the Jim. Capitol Rotunda.
13: Can Murphy ever be one of the boys?
4: Jim was his character's name.
8: Oh, yeah.
5: And they tried to reboot it.
4: Yeah, it was terrible.
9: Yeah, it was bad.
4: Like, it's like she couldn't even act anymore.
5: Really?
4: It was weird.
5: Yeah, it's tough. All right, Courtney's got one. Afton's got one. Clip number three. Name the original recording artist of this song.
9: Ty.
5: Okay. One, two, three.
4: Talk.
5: You got it.
8: You are correct.
4: And they have a song called Talk Talk.
8: We do?
14: Yeah.
5: Imagine how confusing that is.
8: Uh-huh.
5: Clip number four. Who is Brett Hull talking about in this clip?
15: He was mean. He was mean-spirited.
5: Courtney.
4: Eddie Balfour?
5: That is incorrect. Brando.
8: Keenan.
5: That is correct. Keenan.
15: He was mean. He was mean-spirited. He almost was doing it out of pleasure to belittle people and
8: what a mess that
15: trades
8: was.
15: That were just asinine.
4: But what a great person for sound bites, Brett Hull.
8: Oh yeah,
5: man.
4: He's like, I'm the star. What are you gonna do to me?
5: Yeah,
8: exactly.
5: A stud. Courtney and Brando each have a point and a half. Afton has one single point. Moves us to clip number five. Name this movie.
16: I'd like to be pimps from Oakland or cowboys from Arizona, but it's not
5: Afton.
7: Is it Wedding Crashers?
5: Sure is.
16: I'd like to be pimped from Oakland. I'm from Arizona, but it's not Halloween. Grow up, Peter Pan. Count Chocula.
5: It's a win for Afton.
4: Yeah, sure. Yeah. Yeah. And Tony, that's a win for you. Congratulations. Tony.
17: I'm really excited. Thanks, Afton.
7: You're welcome, Tony.
4: All right, Tony, we have a pair of tickets for you to see a great threefer at the St. Louis Music Park. It is Squeeze, Adamant, and Haircut 100. They'll be there in September, and you will be there too, Tony. We'll get you your tickets if you're still there. And we'll play Throwback Live again all next week for a new prize on The Courtney Show.

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1: Brando's.
2: According to the Wall Street Journal, teenagers have been staging takeovers and other general chaos at malls. A lot of it so they can film it and put it up on social media. This has been an issue here for a while.
3: Malls?
2: Yeah, Galleria, I know. This was like years ago.
3: Galleria's always had some issues.
2: But I think they've kind of got it under control. But the story's just now coming out.
3: Some people were spitting on people from up above.
4: Ew.
3: Down below.
2: I heard about that. Was that at the Galleria?
3: It was at the Galleria.
2: Yeah.
4: Did you do that?
2: Who would do such a thing? What kind of vile human being?
3: That was our how well do you know your mother, therefore are the best kid.
2: The best child, yeah.
3: Game we played. Chris.
2: We learned.
4: He did?
3: Oh, he got in big trouble.
2: He got in big trouble.
3: Yes,
2: he's still... It still rattles him.
3: It really does. I shouldn't have brought it up. I wasn't going to name names, but yeah.
4: Oh, sorry.
2: It's like, I don't even know
3: who that was.
2: Yeah. What was I doing? So I guess some malls and stores inside have been banning shoppers under 18 without adult chaperone, which kind of makes sense. But they're like, look, we've been doing these policies in malls for years. You know, you got, you know, kids under a certain age aren't allowed in the mall by themselves after a certain time. You know, however they want to deal with it. But at the same time, they're like, but malls need young people. And so they're trying to figure out, like, what's the best way to do it. Because they want to keep people safe. They want to keep businesses from being looted, essentially. But the adult chaperone thing has, they say it's reduced mischief, mayhem, stealing. But many parents just don't have time to go walk around the mall with their kids.
3: I remember one time, I don't even know if I told my mom this. I took a bus with some friends to the mall.
4: Are you kidding me?
2: You got on a bus?
3: A bus.
4: What are you
3: like
4: doing?
3: Like a bi-state bus.
2: How old were you?
3: I wasn't. None of us were driving.
2: You're like 14 years old, all climbing on a bus.
3: I think younger.
4: Oh my gosh.
3: I don't even think we were. I'm saying 10.
4: Oh my gosh.
3: I'm saying 10 years old.
2: No wonder she worried about you, because she knew you were not to be trusted.
4: I'll tell you what, I was not allowed to just be. You're not going up there just walking around the mall, just hanging out.
3: That's all we did.
4: Not until I was older.
3: I had to see what the Limited had that was new.
4: I don't blame you.
2: I think there are signs, though, that the malls have a future.
4: Because,
2: like,
4: so?
2: Amelia loves
3: my nieces love it, and they're in their early 20s.
2: Yeah, I think there are still young people that are like, this is kind of, I'm into this.
3: They've always loved to go shopping, way more than online purchasing. They want to go see the wares and touch them.
2: Mm-hmm.
3: They're real excited about some new store that's coming to Frontenac.
4: Oh, yeah?
3: Yeah, some trendy. I keep calling it Aria, but that's not the name.
4: Yeah, we talked about it.
3: Yeah.
4: Mm-hmm. Yeah. I don't remember what it was, though.
3: I don't know, but they love shopping.
2: The city of Markham, Illinois, which is just outside of Chicago, has filed a lawsuit against a park district executive director who authorized a helicopter landing last week at a public park. It was for her daughter's prom photos.
3: What an entrance.
2: Yes. So police responded. They were like, what is going on? They shut the whole thing down. They cited the pilot as well as the mother. So she paid for it. She didn't use like park district money, but she was of the position that she could approve this helicopter to land in the park. She's in big trouble.
4: Yeah. Good. Stop doing this stupid stuff for social media.
2: A group of scientists just warned FIFA that its current heat safety measures for the men's 2026 World Cup are, quote, inadequate and could put players at risk of serious harm. Have you seen this?
3: No.
2: So these games are in, were they in Saudi Arabia? They're in the Middle East. I don't know exactly where.
3: What, the FIFA games are here?
2: Not 2026.
3: Oh, no, yeah, they are. They're in the U.S. this year.
4: I thought that,
3: the World Cup games?
4: Maybe this isn't World Cup, it's just FIFA in general.
3: Oh, maybe.
2: It says 2026 World Cup.

0: I know this story. This is these games are in somewhere in the Middle East, and they're being very critical. They're basically saying, like, these are open air. They have too many open air stadiums, and they're playing them in the summer. And they're like, these games, it's going to be over 100 degrees for some of these games.
1: Oh.
0: Are you Googling it?
1: Yeah, I am. I'm okay with that.
0: Are you talking to your phone?
1: Yes.
2: That's what she has to do.
0: Bless it to screenshot.
1: Did we talk about this? People are just realizing the blessing thing on the Android.
2: No.
1: Nobody knew you could screenshot like that.
0: Yeah, I thought that was the only way you do it.
1: No. Everybody's been hitting like three buttons at the same time. I'm like, I've been blessing all along.
0: Yeah, you always bless your phone.
1: You know what? I am not. It's all over the U.S., but there are some games in Mexico and Canada.
2: Okay, so it's like North America.
1: That's it.
2: Are these like play-in games or something, maybe?
1: Maybe, but I mean, we're talking in the U.S., Atlanta, Boston, Houston, Dallas, KC, Seattle, New York, New Jersey, Miami, Philly, San Francisco.
2: Don't we have one in St. Louis?
1: I thought we did.
2: I thought
0: this doesn't
2: too.
0: Make any sense. I think the year is wrong in this story. There's a... The host cities for an upcoming World Cup, I know, are in like United Arab Emirates or something, and they're saying, like, they're building all these stadiums, and they're like, we can't play soccer in this heat.
1: According to Wikipedia, it says the tournament is going to be taking place from June 11th to July 19th. It will be jointly hosted by 16 cities, 11 in the U.S., 3 in Mexico, 2 in Canada. There you go.
2: This is maybe the off-brand
0: Saudi Arabia.
2: World Cup.
0: 2034 is the one that I know about.
2: Oh, so people are getting mad early.
1: Go.
0: But this one is talking about 2026. This story's stupid. It doesn't make any sense. I don't think... It says 26 of the 104 games might be so hot that cooling breaks are required. Where? In Canada?
1: I don't know.
0: All of our games are Atlanta, Boston, Dallas, Houston. I mean, Houston? Yes. Dallas? Yes. Kansas City, maybe.
2: Yeah, June and July in the Midwest.
1: Yeah, it gets nasty.
0: Maybe this is just about those specific locations in the summertime. But I know that's a big through line with those games in Saudi Arabia. Basically, they're saying that everybody said it was a terrible idea to let them host the games in Saudi Arabia, but yet they had enough money that they just, you know, because FIFA's so corrupt. That they pushed it through, and now they're like, where are they going to play? It's going to be 150 degrees here.
1: Thanks to Heather, we have a friendly in St. Louis between Bosnia and some other team.
2: Friendly, the old friendly.
0: Yeah, no fighting in that game. I'm just going to move on. Turns out that yawning is contagious even in the womb. A new study just showed that,
1: is that right?
0: Fetuses yawn shortly after their moms do.
2: That's so cute.
0: So it's, and they said it's not... So researchers used ultrasound imaging to track facial movements in the womb and found yawning increased about 90 seconds after maternal yawns, but not after the mouth movement. So if you just do a fake yawn as a mom, the baby's like, that's not a real yawn. But if you actually yawn, your baby will tend to yawn.
2: Oh, man, what if you did that during an ultrasound? That'd be so fun.
0: Yeah, so next time you're getting an ultrasound... Try to yawn. Get up a couple real yawns and then see if the baby will yawn too.
2: That would be awesome.
0: Birthdays today. Celebrity birthdays. I'll tell you their name, their age. You tell me what they're known for. We'll start with David Krumholtz. He's 48 today.
3: I would not get this one.
2: No?
0: Nope. But I'd get the next one. George Brett. He's 73.
2: George Brett.
0: And Jamie Lynn Sigler. Is 45. All right, so we'll start with Krumholtz.
2: I have two.
1: I do too.
2: That are very impactful for me. Bernard the Elf from The Santa Claus.
1: Yeah, I didn't write that one.
0: Yeah, that one's on here.
2: And the guy who killed Lucy and stabbed Carter in ER.
1: Yes, I wrote Numthers.
2: Numthers.
1: And I wrote Numbers funny, because he's funny on social media.
0: ER wasn't listed, but I believe you.
2: Whew. Scarred a generation.
1: Yeah.
0: Also, he was Goldstein in the Harold and Kumar movies.
2: I think he's also in the studio.
1: He's
2: Isn't
1: great.
2: Isn't he somebody's agent in the studio?
1: I don't know.
0: Maybe. He was in Oppenheimer.
1: He works a lot.
2: Yeah, he's great.
0: How about George Brett?
1: I wrote Pine Tar / Poop and your pants, pooped his pants story.
0: I don't remember the poop your pants.
1: You've got to look it up.
0: I know the pine tar incident. It's one of the poopy pants incident.
1: It's just an interview, like a video that's, he's telling a story to a bunch of young players about how he pooped his pants, and it is, he is a character.
0: He's funny.
2: So is he a pitcher?
1: No, he played player. For KC, yeah. The Royals.
2: Okay.
0: Very, very good player. And then Jamie Lynn Sigler.
2: Was she in The Sopranos?
1: Meadow Soprano.
0: She was Meadow Soprano. Today is bike to school day. I got bad news. I don't think Augie's riding his bike anymore.
1: Aww. He's not.
0: No, well, he had the tires were flat. He switched bikes. He was like, my bike's not working. I'm going to ride Owen's old bike. It's because it's got gears. And I was like, okay. And then I'm thinking about it. I'm like, that bike hasn't been ridden in a long time. Well, sure enough, I looked and the tires are just flat.
1: So it probably killed him.
0: So he was having to like push it up hills and stuff.
2: Oh, no.
0: And he kept telling me, he's like, I need a new bike. I'm like, that bike is fine. And then I put air in it. I'm like, get out. You got to get out here and ride it. And then he rode around. He was like, yeah, it was the tires.
1: They needed air. Can you imagine he was riding to school with
0: flat tires? Well, his buddy, Cedar, who he was riding his bike with, had to keep waiting for him. And then they were late for school. And so Cedar's like, I'm not waiting for you anymore. So now he would have to ride by himself. But now I think he could do it, but whatever. School's over in a week.
2: Have you ever seen that, the bike bus on TikTok or on social media or anything?
1: Mm-mm.
2: Oh, it's like this thing where they have an adult who leads a pack of kids that all ride their bikes together to school. They call it the bike bus. And he like plays music out loud and they all like bike together. They're some of my favorite videos.
1: I love that.
0: Today is also National Nylon Stocking Day. So go crack an egg and get a new pair out, I guess.
1: Thank God that time is gone.
0: Oof. I thought that was the only way you could distribute nylons was in an egg. That's the way to go. Instagram globally launched a new feature called Instance this week, and everybody hates it.
1: I just keep ignoring it. Like, I don't want this. It showed, if you go to your messages, that's when it pops up for you.
0: Yeah, it lets users share disappearing photos with their friends, kind of Instagram-ish. Or Snapchat. The photos last 24 hours. It can't be viewed more than once, and you can't see who viewed them. You also can't screenshot them, so it's Snapchat.
2: How do they stop you from screenshotting?
0: I don't know. Either it blocks it. Snapchat would, like, tell you or something.
2: Yes,
0: like
2: yeah.
0: Somebody tried to screenshot this.
2: Yeah, they did.
0: And then last but not least, there is an asteroid as big as a basketball court. It is about to skim past Earth, even closer than the moon. Closer than the moon. Astronomers say there is no danger it'll hit Earth.
2: I thought you were going to say, nothing we can do.
0: It's called 2026 JH2. It's classed as a near-Earth asteroid. They say it could be observable in the night sky just using a small telescope. So we'll be able to see it as it cruises right past and will not hit. It skims us.
2: Sounds like the plot of a new Space Jam.
0: Yeah. So that you got that to look
1: forward to. You always do these just to get to her, don't you?
0: Yep. Uh-huh. And find them. Brando's randos. Traffic, 55 northbound is slow between Bayless and Virginia. 270 northbound, you're slow between Doherty Ferry and 6440. And Highway 30 eastbound, slow between Ronning Road and 270.
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2: A chance of rain today with a high of 85 and a low of 70. Storms on Saturday with a high of 81 and sunny on Sunday with a high of 88. Arch Weather sponsored by...
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1: Pop, pop, what's popping? Pop, pop, what's popping?
2: Don't be fooled. It's not Thursday. It is indeed Friday. Yeah, we're talking about what's popping.
3: We had to switch some stuff up for just this little tiny interview that we had scheduled.
2: Yeah, no big deal.
4: We were moving everything, no matter what it was.
3: No, it doesn't matter.
2: The whole show getting blown out.
4: There could have been a wedding plan to be like, sorry.
3: If you're not familiar, it was John Hamm. Yes, indeed. That interview is available for you to listen to. Go listen to it.
2: Yeah, it's also on YouTube if you want to watch it there. You
3: watch us interviewing him by phone.
2: Watch us nod while he talks. It's on the YouTubes as well. So let's get into what is popping this weekend, starting with tonight, which is Friday, May 15th. The Cardinals are in town this weekend for a homestand against the Royals. Those are always kind of fun,
3: oh,
2: right?
3: Yeah.
2: The little rivalry,
4: true, yeah,
2: there. What do they call it? The I-70 series? Mm-hmm. So they play tonight at 7:15, Saturday at 1:15, and Saturday is the Stan Musial Military Bobblehead for 15,000 fans.
3: It's very
2: fans.
3: Cool.
2: Yeah, very cool. And then they also have a theme ticket for military appreciation. This is the one that Bethany was talking to us about that comes with a military Cardinals hat, and it has a Velcro patch where you can change out which branch of the military for where you served, which is very cool.
4: Mm-hmm.
2: And then Sunday, they play again at 1:15, and this is the Cardinals Boat Tote giveaway. It's pretty cute for 15,000 fans. And the theme ticket for that game, Star Wars.
4: Oh, big day. That's cool. Plus, I mean, the Cardinals are in third place, 2.5 games behind the Cubs right now. I know the standings are so early, but they're in it. And what's wild is the Central Division
3: is good.
4: Every team is above 500.
2: Wow.
3: Yeah. Did you watch any of the Oakland? Are they called the Oakland?
4: A's? They're Sacramento A's.
3: They're calling them right now, but they'll be Athletics.
4: Vegas.
3: Did you watch any of those games?
4: Because
3: you know they're not playing in their
4: They're in Sacramento. Have they figured out the bathroom issue yet?
3: It looks like a college game.
4: Well, I think tickets are really expensive because there's not a lot of seating.
3: Well, it's funny. I was like, what is going on here?
4: I'll throw some numbers at you here. So the Cincinnati Reds are currently in last place. If they were in the National League East, they would be in second place.
3: Whoa.
4: That's how good the division is.
2: That's crazy.
4: Right now.
2: A lot of fun baseball to be had. It's a good time to go watch them. All right, we have our first concert at Hollywood Casino Amphitheater for the summer, and it's Kid Rock.
3: Mm.
2: So that's happening. Art on the Square is in Belleville tonight through Sunday. Lots of stuff popping downtown Belleville with Art on the Square.
3: Yeah, it's fun. It's a really cool thing that happens every year. What did they say, 24 years of it?
2: Yeah.
3: And yeah, it all starts.
4: We got a real good breakdown of the bands that are going to be there.
2: The food.
4: The food that'll be there. The hours.
3: Man, some solid information you were given on Wednesday.
2: Go back and listen to that if you need more information. And then one of our listeners, I forgot to put your name down, I'm sorry, texted about a mini book fair Friday through Saturday at the St. Charles Community College.
4: Are they all just little bitty books?
2: Just tiny little books.
4: My mom would like those.
2: Yeah. Let's move into Saturday, which is tomorrow. I'm hosting a trivia night. This is the trivia night for the St. Louis Police Department Explorer Program. And it's at 7 p.m. at the Police Association Hall on Hampton. There's still a few tables left. Get your team together. It's not Disney trivia, so don't worry. It's just regular trivia. It should be fun.
4: Have you hosted a trivia night before?
2: Nope.
3: Ooh, I can't wait to hear all
4: this
3: about
4: could be
3: it.
4: A historic event.
2: Yeah,
4: you want to be there for it.
2: I mean, you're just reading questions, right?
3: Yeah.
4: Oh, that's what you think. You're also fending off complaints.
3: Oh, yeah. That is the thing.
2: And doing a little soft shoe?
4: You got to make a decision early on. How many times are you repeating the questions?
3: No, don't.
2: Don't ever?
3: Don't. Nope. Don't even go down that road. That is up to the trivia night people to write little notes on their answer sheet. If you start that, you're opening a can.
4: Every two questions they're asking.
3: You repeat. You read it again, and then
2: that's it.
4: If they're not paying attention,
2: that's on you, people.
3: Yeah, you
4: out.
3: You have to make little notes on the sheet if you want to come back to it. That's just the way it is.
2: All right. Well, I'm learning from the best over here.
4: Because you don't want to be there until midnight, and it easily goes off the rails.
2: Oh, yeah.
3: You got to
4: move. And you're there late.
3: And you also have to have a time limit to move on to the next question. Do not sit forever.
2: You think I need a stopwatch?
3: No, you'll just feel it.
2: Go off of vibes?
3: Once everybody, you know, if something's a little difficult, give them a tiny bit more time. But it's really about listening to them. Are they still discussing it or they're all done?
2: Okay. No,
4: she's so nice. They're going to try to push her around.
3: She's going to be there till one.
4: Mm-hmm. Push back.
2: I'm pretty tough, as everyone knows. Busy weekend for the Spriggs is because Saturday, also yacht club at the loading dock.
3: Oh, no. What are the children
4: How appropriate
3: going to do?
4: Is that?
2: Is it? Oh, yeah.
4: Loading dock.
2: Yeah.
4: Sounds like a boat thing.
3: Oh, no. They booked yacht club because they think it's going to be.
2: I know.
3: Did he tell them?
2: I don't know.
3: Oh, yeah. Because they do have a lot of yacht rock bands out at the loading dock. That's a great place to hang and listen to music. If it's actually yacht rock.
4: I need to.
2: What if it's some?
4: I mean, what else? What are they throwing in? Green Day or something?
2: No, no Green Day.
3: It stays with about the same, but maybe not.
2: Yeah, like they get into like Tom Petty.
3: That's fine.
2: They do a little bit of.
3: I think as long as your songs all go with that
2: era. They're all in
3: era,
2: that same kind of genre.
4: It's kind of insulting to Tom Petty.
3: I'm
4: like,
3: just saying,
4: yeah, rock songs are too hard. No. We're going to have to throw a Tom Petty song in there. Like,
2: well,
4: oh,
2: they
4: poor
2: do
4: Tom.
2: Call him old three-chord Tom.
3: I am just, I'm saying that the audience age will appreciate the same kind of.
2: Yeah, they have some good, really good sets, but it's not all yacht rock.
3: No.
4: Some of it's land rock.
2: Yes, but it should still be really fun.
3: Yeah.
2: Loading dock.
3: That's a great place.
2: You got Point Fest on Saturday at
3: I
2: Hollywood
3: may be there.
2: Theater.
3: Well, Nick wants to see Mammoth. So there's talk of us going.
4: That's Eddie's boy, right?
3: Yeah. Wolfie.
2: Oh, Wolfie. Battle Hawks versus the Houston Gamblers at the Dome. There it is. The Oddities and Curiosities Expo at the America Center on Saturday and Sunday. These are vendors who have weird stuff.
3: Ooh.
2: Taxidermy. Artwork. Collectibles.
3: What kind of artwork is at the Oddities thing?
2: Weird
3: Lots
2: stuff.
3: Of dogs playing poker. Yeah. That's not even that odd.
4: Maybe a lot of like weird boob stuff.
3: Oh, you're right. Fantasy stuff.
4: Yeah, maybe.
2: I don't know. This just
3: or is it just
2: Oddities.
3: Like, or is it just like a Spencer's back in the day?
2: This is the Spencer's convention.
4: Like, good. I need a new Samantha Fox poster.
3: Wet. Samantha Fox. That's the difference between our generations. It was always Farrah Fawcett. Like, we're not supposed to be seeing this. But let's go look at the posters.
2: Yes, it's Spencer's. Ali Wong is at Stiefel Theater.
3: I tried to get her on, but she does not do interviews or podcasts.
2: Huh.
3: She's really tight with Nikki. They're real good friends. But yeah, I think that is, I understand that.
2: I do too.
4: Yeah, she's doing theaters and staying away from that. That's interesting.
3: She doesn't do
4: How
3: any
4: does she
3: of it.
4: Pull that off?
3: Well, I think because she's known for a bunch of stuff. Because she's been in a lot of different shows, TV
2: Movies.
3: Shows. Yeah. Mm-hmm. And people like her.
2: Yeah, she gets away with it.
3: That'll be a good show.
2: Yeah. Richard Marx is at River City Casino.
3: I heard this. Yeah. I've already seen him. I'm good.
2: All right. Well, it's happening if you want to go check it out. Bark in the Park is at Tower Grove Park. It's free entry. They've got a 5K, a pet festival, all kinds of stuff. Awkward Ceramics Megan sent us this one. The Flowering Artists and Mural Festival in the Loop. And there's food, music, live art demonstrations.
3: Lots of street
2: and
3: stuff.
2: And more.
4: There's more than just that?
2: And more.
4: Whoa.
2: It's Saturday from 1 to 8, and Megan will have a booth outside next to Blueberry Hill.
3: Oh, go see her.
4: Yeah. She's got really cool stuff.
2: She really does. All right, let's take a look at Sunday Yacht Club at the Blues Festival at Grafton Winery and Brew House.
3: They're just staying in the Grafton area
2: I guess
3: this
2: so.
3: Weekend? Is he getting a B&B?
2: No
3: Airbnb?
2: Way. He's got to come home and deal with all these children.
3: That is a drive, man.
2: I know.
3: Anytime I go to Grafton, I'm always shocked. Because I think I'm almost there when I get to Alton. You're not.
2: No.
4: Nope.
2: It's further.
3: It really is.
2: Yeah.
4: I've ridden my bike from Alton to Grafton.
3: You have not.
4: I did.
3: I bet that's beautiful, though.
4: It was nice.
3: Yeah. Then there's a really great little walkway and
4: The important thing
3: path.
4: Is it's flat.
3: Yes, it's very flat.
4: You're right by the river.
3: Unless it's windy.
4: Well, the wind could make it
3: a
4: bad.
3: Struggle.
4: It was not windy.
2: And then the only other event for Sunday that I have on my radar is Triumph at Hollywood Casino
3: Theater. Yeah, there was talk of us going to that.
2: You were really going to make a weekend of it.
3: There, well, now, Point Fest wasn't in it at that point. It was just going to be Triumph.
2: Gotcha.
3: But I just didn't think ahead enough to take off, so I just have to check with Nick. Because they haven't toured in over 30 years.
2: Oh, wow.
3: And they're going to be there with April Wine, and Triumph is an incredible band, and the guy still sounds great.
2: So are you going or not?
3: I don't know. It's a low percentage on that one.
2: All right. I'm Afton, and that's what's popping on The Courtney Show.
4: Traffic, not a lot. 270 northbound is slow, though, between Manchester and 6440.
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0: Billie Eilish lets her fans keep their cell phones out during her concert. 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
1: Hollywood Outsider is sponsored by nobody. You got a bunch of cash, contact Emily Holdinghausen. I'll say your name.
2: Right here.
1: Right here. Exactly at this spot. But not right now. I ain't doing it. Some artists make their fans lock up their phones at concerts and shows, but not Billie Eilish. In fact, she is pro-phone, like very much pro-phone. She said, "My generation and the generations below, we loved film stuff. All I do is film stuff and take pictures of everything all the time. You want to share what you experience." She said, "Yes, there are huge cons and social media is dark, but we get to share through the internet, and I wouldn't have a career without the internet. I wouldn't have fans. I wouldn't have the connection that I do without the internet to them." So she's like, look, I understand that you want it to be everyone focused and paying attention and not have their phones out, but like this phone thing is, this is part of this generation, and like I wouldn't have a career.
2: It makes sense.
3: I don't know. I don't like it. I think it's terrible. I just don't think we are paying it to being in the moment anymore.
2: I get what she's saying, though, about how it made her career. But, I mean, do you really want everybody at your show just holding up their phone and not actually, like, experiencing your concert? Because that's what we saw at the Sabrina Carpenter thing.
1: Yeah, when you see those clips where it's, like, quiet and they're singing their big hit. And you're like, why is no one...
2: Because nobody wants to sing because then their voice is on the video that they're taking.
1: Yeah.
2: Instead of being able to hear Sabrina.
3: I saw a picture from like a group of people hanging out at a fest, like somewhere. I don't know. They were all outside from like the 80s, 90s talking. And then a picture from today. And everybody's got on their phones. Did you see Billie Eilish was on the, I don't know when, the Office Ladies pod?
2: Oh, she was?
3: And she asked them to give her the hardest office trivia that they could think of. So they quizzed her. She got a lot right, but one of the questions was, what was the works? She had to name five of the things on Stanley's pretzel.
2: Oh, that is tough.
3: And she got five.
2: Okay.
3: But there were 1, 2, 3, 4, 5, 6, 7, 8, 9, 10, 11, 12, 13, 14, 15 things.
1: Can you name five?
2: I mean, probably caramel. I know it was like chocolate chips.
3: I don't see caramel.
2: Sprinkles.
3: Caramel dip, yes.
2: Yeah.
3: Chocolate chips. I looked it up, so. Mint chip and chocolate chip.
2: Uh-huh. I almost said
3: sprinkles, yes.
1: Two more to go.
3: What's a...
2: Sugar, or like a...
3: What kind of sugar?
2: Powdered sugar.
3: Yes, and a different kind, another sugar.
2: Like a cinnamon sugar?
3: Yes.
2: Yeah.
3: There you go.
2: That's five.
3: Sweet glaze, white chocolate and white chocolate, not just the chips, fudge, M&Ms, marshmallows, nuts, toffee nuts, coconut, peanut butter drizzle, Oreos, cotton candy bits.
2: I almost said cotton candy. Oh, so the works.
3: The works.
1: On the blog today, there is a list of 80s movies and TV scenes that were emotionally traumatizing for kids. I mentioned this because we just talked about one of them, I think, yesterday.
3: What about Afton mentioning the one that...
1: This is kids, specifically.
2: We talked about one the other day.
1: Yeah. Was it yesterday or the day before?
3: Well, there's the
1: John Hamm, just like, I've lost the whole
2: thing. I know.
3: I recall two, and they were both a very special. There was a Different Strokes one.
1: Yep, uh-huh. That's on here. Arnold and Dudley are groomed by a sexual predator.
2: What about the Punky Brewster?
3: The Punky Brewster's the other one.
1: That's on here too. Sherry is found not breathing inside the refrigerator.
2: When they're like playing hide and seek at the dump or something?
1: Yeah. That was a big... G.I. Joe covered that in...
3: The Sesame Street.
1: Sesame Street.
2: Oh, we'll miss you, Mr. Hooper.
1: Mr. Hooper passing away, and then Big Bird learns that Mr. Hooper is never coming back.
3: And then what about every Disney movie?
2: Oh my gosh, I thought it was movies, so I was like, Land Before Time, Never-Ending Story.
1: Moments. They have Land Before Time, Littlefoot's Mother.
2: Oh my gosh.
1: Yeah.
2: Ooh. I still can't watch that.
1: They don't have any Disney, because I don't think that's Disney, is it?
2: It's
1: Land
2: not.
1: Before Time?
3: But
1: it's like
3: Disney
1: a Don
3: movie,
1: Bluth or something. Every Disney one does, yeah.
2: Oh yeah.
1: E.T., when E.T. like turns white.
3: Oh yeah. Old Yeller for me as a kid.
1: Yeah.
2: Horrible.
1: Never Ending Story.
2: Yeah.
1: Artax. That's early in the movie, too.
2: Is it?
1: Oh, it's... I watched it again recently, and it feels like 20 minutes in, you're like, oh, my God, the horse.
3: Nope, not for me.
1: Transformers, the movie, the actual movie, that was when Optimus Prime dies.
3: Oh, I don't even.
1: Spoiler, he comes back.
2: I never saw that movie, but it was a big part of Ryan's life.
1: That's so at the end of that movie, the theme song to the movie is that you got the touch.
2: Yes.
1: That's the song that in Boogie Nights. Do you remember in Boogie Nights when they're trying to record a song and it keeps getting messed up and, you know, they're like all coked out of their mind. It's late in the movie and they keep trying to record and then they can't get the tapes because they don't have enough money. There's like this whole thing. And so you never really hear the song. But if you watch Boogie Nights credits all the way to the end, they play the song, and it's that song. It's the theme song from Transformers.
2: No way.
3: I don't even remember that.
1: It's hilarious, but it's them singing. Survivor Greece has been temporarily pulled off the air after a contestant was injured while spearfishing on a break from filming. So this didn't happen while the show was filming. This guy, Stavros, he's a 21-year-old beekeeper. This is definitely in Europe.
2: Uh-huh.
1: He was struck by a passing tourist boat while he was out spearfishing. So according to reports, his left leg was partially amputated below the knee. His right ankle was also significantly injured. And so they've stopped filming of the show. So nothing that they did, but it's, you know, it's Survivor.
3: And who is the guy? He was a...
1: He's a
2: Survivor
1: contestant.
2: Greece.
1: Yeah, Survivor Greece.
2: How is he out to where there was a tourist boat coming by?
1: Yeah, I don't know.
2: That's wild.
1: Marla Gibbs, who played Florence on The Jeffersons and Mary on 227, is 94, and she's still out there hitting the gym. She posted a picture of her pumping some iron and wrote, "At my age, it's easy to just lay in bed. Then I remember, as long as I'm breathing, I still have a chance to enjoy life." And then she said, "It's never too late."
3: I love
2: that. That's great.
3: She was on that Norman Lear Jeffersons
1: live thing
3: that they did.
1: She was like the lifeblood of the shows that she was on.
3: Oh, because she had just that
1: great
3: attitude.
1: Timing.
3: Yeah.
1: They gave her all the best jokes in both of those shows. And she does have a new memoir out called It's Never Too Late. So she was kind of promoting that too. But 94. Betty Blanco says his wife, Selena Gomez, has the diet of a 5-year-old. So he was on Gwyneth Paltrow's podcast, the Goop Cast or some stupid name. He said, "This morning I walked in and she was eating Jack in the Box at 6:45 in the morning. She was eating burgers and fries." So he was calling her out for that.
3: And look at her. Yeah. That's impressive.
1: Kevin Smith is coming to the pageant, our old pal. He's going to be there September 19th. It's going to be an evening with, so it's just him. Sometimes he's doing podcasts. This one is an evening with Kevin Smith at the pageant September 19th. Rooster, starring Steve Carell, is a hit. The show just wrapped its first season, and according to the numbers, it's HBO's most watched comedy debut in more than 15 years.
3: It's just it's an easy going. The characters are great. There's some little standout side characters that I love, but that John C. McGinley is...
2: I like him.
1: He's great.
3: Apparently his character is highly based on him.
1: Oh, really?
3: He is big into the cold plunge and then the heat room.
2: Really?
3: And so that is all taken from his own life.
1: Yes, because I saw an interview with him where him and another celebrity.
3: They love
1: it. They do it all the time.
3: They're obsessed.
1: They're like best friends. God, well, who was that? I can't remember.
3: And just so you know, Steve Carell's daughter in the show, she's British.
1: You felt deceived.
3: No, it just blows your mind. You can't even believe it. I saw an interview with her. I had no idea.
1: You're like,
2: that is shocking.
1: Dare you? Christo Fernandez, he plays Danny Rojas on Ted Lasso. He's like the really happy soccer player. Uh-huh. He just signed with a professional soccer team. So I guess he's actually a really good soccer player.
3: Maybe he was cast because he was so good.
1: Yeah, and so he signed with, I don't know anything beyond the headline of it, but he's going to be playing professional soccer. Tito Jackson's son, Taj Jackson, just revealed a real sad reality about his father during an interaction on social media. So somebody asked him why his uncle Michael Jackson ended up becoming the most successful solo artist out of the Jackson 5. And Taj said, Imagine since you were a teenager being told by everyone that you are worthless without your younger brother and you should thank him for everything you have. That's exactly what my dad had to deal with his whole life. He told me that personally on multiple occasions. What do you think that does to your self-esteem and life?
2: Oh, that's terrible.
1: Yeah. I mean, we know there was a lot of bad stuff going on in that family, but you get a little peek every now and again. Mm-hmm. Jennifer Aniston shared photos to Instagram of several of her iconic banged looks yesterday.
3: Okay, what was going on?
1: So she started it. So it was Jennifer Aniston posted pictures of her with her bangs, and it just said, think before you bang. And I put that post up on the blog today if you want to check it out. And then you were seeing other celebrities,
3: Jennifer
1: I guess,
3: Garner did it. Reese Witherspoon did it. Reese Witherspoon's more than not has bangs.
2: Seems like it.
3: Yeah. So she always looks great.
1: Right.
3: Jennifer Aniston's had some great ones and some bad ones.
1: And people were not supporting all of her posts, like the pictures. They're like, well, you actually look good in some of these. But, like, what are you talking
3: about?
1: Yeah,
3: some of them she did. But man, Horrible Bosses and Meet the Millers, or Weird the Millers, I'm sorry. Not a good bang for her. But the other ones, she looks adorable.
1: Rolling Stones used AI to de-age themselves for their new video for their song In the Stars. I put it up on the blog. I mean, it's not just like they took a couple of years off. It's like going back into the 60s, I would say. It kind of looks like that time of the Stones. And it's the song, it makes sense when you hear the song. You're like, this does sound like an old Stones song. New in the theaters this weekend, a movie called In the Gray. That's Jake Gyllenhaal and Henry Cavill are in that. Rosamund Pike is in it as well. Also, The Wizard of the Kremlin. That stars Paul Dano. Jude Law plays Vladimir Putin in it. He looks pretty good. And then a new Sterling K. Brown movie called Is God Is. Vivica A. Fox is in that as well. That's in theaters as well. On the TV today, starting today on Paramount Plus, you've got the series premiere of Dutton Ranch. I put the trailer up today, not because I think it looks like a terrible show, but I know people like it.
3: Yes, they do.
1: But that Cole Hauser is in it. And to borrow a joke, and I will not do it any justice, Nikki's joke about putting on too much spray tan to where it becomes like appropriation. He is so dark. Like, he has so many layers of color on him. It is almost offensive.
3: Really?
2: He is an
1: Irish. He's an Irish boy. He's a redhead. He does not have that type of pigmentation. But if you watch this trailer, you're like, he looks as if he is of a different background.
2: But he might have just bought the wrong tinted sunscreen.
1: No, this is part of this character.
3: Well, he's out on the ranch.
1: Black hair.
3: He's out in the elements.
1: It's, yeah. Well, all right. You take a look.
3: Okay.
1: And then Will Ferrell is hosting SNL.
3: Ooh.
1: It's their season finale. Paul McCartney is the musical guest. So that's very cool. You can check
3: Jennifer
1: that out.
3: Jennifer Aniston in Office Space and bangs. Adorable.
1: Yeah, that's a great look.
2: Oh, yeah. I forgot adorable. She had bangs in that.
3: Yeah. That's it.
1: Okay. I'm Brando, your Hollywood Outsider. It is a Courtney Show on the Arch with the Fray.

0: The Courtney Show.
1: She's a numbers girl in a numbers world. Her name's Afton. Let's get cracking.
2: I'm Afton. Let's get cracking with some numbers. We're going to talk about things that are pretty cool. You ready?
3: Yeah.
2: There's a new poll out that asked Americans to rank 40 different things on a scale.
4: Can we go through 40?
2: Yeah, we're going to go through all 40.
5: Number one.
2: 40. No, we're not going to go through all of them. But I'll give you like the top 15, and I have the bottom ranking things as well. Okay? So they rank them on a scale of very cool to somewhat cool or pretty cool.
3: Or what about not cool?
2: All the way down to not cool at all.
3: Okay.
2: Okay. I don't know that you'll guess these things because it's very broad.
3: All right. Well, let's just say what on the cool, we'll just put our own cool vote.
2: You're
3: going to
2: give
3: it.
2: Your own ranking for it?
3: Yes.
2: Okay. These are the top 15 most cool things. Science.
5: I mean, science is pretty cool.
3: It is.
2: 58% of people said it was
3: very cool.
5: If you've got...
3: I mean, I'm not going to science, but I'm amazed about people that do.
2: Agreed.
5: And some kids are just drawn to science, and I think that it's a love that sticks with them into adulthood.
2: Yeah, I agree. This is kind of similar. Outer space, where are you ranking that?
5: I mean, well, it's pretty cool.
2: I put it terrifying. I'm scared of outer space.
5: I like outer space.
3: I'd say cool.
5: I love sci-fi movies and shows.
3: Me
5: stuff,
3: too.
5: So I'm definitely into
3: I guess
5: into
3: I like
5: space.
3: It more than I think because I

0: do love some sci-fi.
1: Yep.
2: 56% said very cool. Reading books. Very cool.
1: I mean, I like to read, but I'm very slow. But I've never thought while I was reading, like, man, if people could see me right now, I am so cool.
2: I think that I read something the other day that book talk. So, like, that hashtag on TikTok where people mm-hmm. discover new books and stuff has really helped with the reading coolness factor.
1: Oh, well, that's good.
2: Yeah. Number four, rock music.
0: Very cool.
2: Very cool.
1: Is it really?
2: Yep.
1: Because rock music is not well represented in pop music.
0: But I've heard more bands with actual instruments.
1: Because we went a period of time there where there were no real instruments in pop music. I mean, like top 20 songs.
0: Oh, yeah. You're right. And you're right.
1: Samples and
0: that, I don't like that.
1: I give a lot of credit to Olivia Rodrigo. You know, thank God she discovered Paramore and ripped them off and put a new song out there because it was great and it really made it happen.
0: But there's a lot of great bands now that are, you know, that the young people like. Noah Kahan, he's a musician. The Lumineers are big still. What's the song I played for you the other day? It was by Young the Giant.
1: Awesome. Well, you said the Strokes have a new album.
0: The Strokes have a new one, and they've got a great... So there's some really good music being made right now.
2: 44% said very cool. Number five, computers are very cool. Mm. Number six, watching movies. 38% said that was very cool.
0: How is it not everybody thinking watching movies is very cool?
1: Oh, young people don't watch movies.
0: Because of the... They just
2: They're
0: don't
2: scrolling.
0: Have...
2: They're scrolling.
1: They don't watch movies.
2: They're watching short content.
1: Yep.
2: Coffee, still very cool. 35% said it's very cool. I don't understand this one. Online surveys?
0: What? I don't...
2: How's that cool?
1: Unless it's one of those, like, what's your birthday? What kind of fruit are you?
2: Yeah.
0: Oh, now that's different.
2: I think it's more of a quiz, though.
0: That's a personality quiz.
1: Yeah.
0: You know what? Yeah, I am all... That's the coolest. That's the coolest. Your order at McDonald's will tell you what kind of person you are. I don't mind. I want to take your survey and help you out. But I want to do a small amount of helping. Amazon to me, I would love to help these sellers. But stop making me type text into boxes.
2: And have you seen the ones that are like, I need a few more sentences to make this able to submit.
0: This is not... If you want surveys to work, just 5 stars, from 1 to 5 stars, that should be it. I should not have to comment.
2: I totally agree with you. That is not cool, if you ask me. Number 9, American football. 31% said still very cool.
0: It's fine. It's just, here's the thing. Yesterday I had it on ESPN later than I ever would, and I never put it on ESPN. I had it on because I was watching... The PGA Championship, which I'm sure golf is very cool.
2: I don't see it on this list.
0: Oh, I'm surprised.
1: That's weird.
0: So the big news yesterday out of the NFL, I mean, we're in May, you guys, was the schedule.
2: Yes.
0: The schedule came out.
2: We were just talking about it.
0: There was a show where they were going through game by game and picking winners.
1: Already?
2: We haven't even seen what they can do yet.
0: Is this what we're doing?
1: That's the problem, I think, with football in general, is there's just not enough games. So you have all this time to pine and obsess and strategize and, like, I prefer sports that have more games.
0: I can't even imagine being on that show. Oh, that one. That's going to be
2: a
0: good one.
2: Here's what I think.
1: Yeah. Guys, the game I'm really excited about. Let's pull up
0: November.
1: October. Let's pull up October. Look at what's going on with the Bears here. Look at this week.
2: We know nothing this point. This is no surprise. I'm actually surprised it's not ranked higher on the list of things that are very cool. I'm surprised it's not 100% sourdough bread.
1: I enjoy eating it, but is it cool?
0: What is the percent?
2: 31% said very cool.
1: I don't know why we're doing these numbers.
0: Any puzzling?
2: Puzzling's not on here, but I'll tell you another.
1: Making a comeback.
2: Another couple things that I like are on here. Not this one. Math nerds. 29%.
1: I like how we're in support of science, but math. Yeah. Get out of here, math.
2: I just told Ryan the other day, I wish so badly that I was a math person. I just...
0: Yeah, my sister got the gene. I did not.
2: I'm so jealous of those
1: people.
2: Yeah,
1: I got stuck with the history gene. It doesn't give you anything.
0: I got stuck with just denim. That's me.
2: The denim jeans.
0: That's it. That's all I got.
2: Oh my gosh. I want to clip that, but I'm wearing my neck wrap, and I don't know. Talk about cool.
1: I'm clipping that.
0: Hey, how many days do I have no makeup on?
2: Talk about cool heated neck wraps. When you have a sleep injury, yeah. Very cool.
1: That's our video for the day.
0: Oh my gosh.
2: It hurts. Number 12, tea is very cool. 27%. 13, classical music. 14, avocados. I like avocados. Bleh. They're very cool.
0: I don't like them.
2: Nope. And number 15, video games are very cool. But do you want to know what's not cool?
0: Yes.
2: Do you have any guesses on these? I don't think you're
0: there's no way
2: like...
0: I can guess. I don't know what they are.
1: Yeah, I have no idea. It's so broad.
2: Okay, the least...
0: Broads.
1: Broads. Saying broads.
2: I guess this is... Okay, I'll have to do these kind of in a different order, but the least cool, there's five of them. I'll start with the best of the least cool, if
1: Got
2: that
1: it.
2: Makes sense.
1: Yes.
2: So beer, 32% said not cool at all.
0: What?
1: I think beer's in trouble.
2: Oh, you think so?
0: Not for me. Well, I'm doing all I can, beer.
1: I mean, beer had a real resurgence with the like microbrews and all that stuff. And beer
0: it
1: was
0: got
1: cool,
0: oversaturated,
1: but
0: maybe.
1: Then they started doing all the bourbons and you know vodkas, and tequilas.
0: I don't know many of my friends that are beer drinkers. I might be the only, well, not my sister. She's with me still, But mostly people are drinking mixed drinks and
1: stuff. I drink more mixed drinks.
0: Stuff
1: than
0: that
1: I do
0: needs
1: beer.
0: Muddling.
1: But I still like beer.
2: You gotta get a muddler.
0: Yeah. Like that's gonna take an hour. She's back there with her muddling stick. What's it called?
2: I think it's just called a muddler.
0: I don't think it is. It's called something else.
1: I think that's a person who doesn't have the ability to use magic.
2: That's a muggle.
1: Oh, sorry.
2: Muddler is a Batman villain. Number four is marijuana. 35% said not cool at all.
1: Really?
2: Really?
0: Oh, come on.
1: Come on.
2: Only 13% said very cool.
1: What? So vaping is probably way higher.
0: It's probably maybe what kind... If you say marijuana, I think most people are against the smell that they're getting all the time.
2: Could be.
1: This is sus.
0: Mm-hmm.
2: I mean, science and math are ranked high and marijuana is ranked low. Yeah. So.
1: Who are these nerds?
2: Number three, guns. 42% said not cool at all. Number two, cryptocurrency. 44% said not cool. And number one.
1: What about machetes? Where's that on this list?
2: You know, it's weird. It's not on here. But there are 40 things.
1: Kids
2: so
1: would be
2: I
1: way
2: can,
1: into that.
2: I can do more digging. The least cool thing, sports betting.
0: Really?
2: Really.
1: No maybe, way.
0: Maybe
1: it's probably just the proliferation it of it. Yeah.
2: Yeah,
1: it's gone
2: like
1: from
2: everywhere.
1: Zero to 100.
2: Yeah. I'm Afton, and those are the numbers on the Courtney Show.
1: Let's check traffic. Nothing.
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2: A chance of rain today with a high of 85 and a low of 70. Storms on Saturday with a high of 81 and sunny on Sunday with a high of 88. Arch Weather sponsored by...
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4: Sans apple.
1: Triple L, ladies love Lance.
4: Indeed.
1: Traffic Overlord.
4: There's that one.
1: That's still on your...
4: Oh, yeah. Every afternoon on this here radio station.
1: What other station do you do?
4: KC95.
1: Nice. Big Country, Lance.
5: And you and old Tim Version have become good pals over there, it sounds like.
4: Yeah, Tim's an interesting guy.
5: He loves you.
4: Oh.
1: I don't know if I'd want to be called an interesting guy. He's a great guy.
4: No, he is. I mean, you know, the thing is, I've known him. He's been here a little more than a year now. And he still tells stories, I mean, things that he's done in his life that I had no idea about. I mean, that guy's got so many stories.
5: Yeah.
4: He's a very interesting guy. I don't mean that like, oh, he's an interesting guy. No, he really is.
1: I have him booked for one of the days that you guys are gone.
3: Oh, that's going to be great.
5: Oh, good idea.
1: Yeah. We'll see.
5: Fun for you.
4: You should create. I've had this idea with him. You should just create a wheel of things to spin.
1: Yeah.
4: And just topics, and just throw them out, and he'll run with them.
1: I love it.
3: There you go.
1: I mean, I'm going to need some topics too.
4: Ask him about how he worked at Sony Records, and Mariah Carey came stomping into his office one day. You know, he's just got all kinds of crazy
1: stories. All right, Lance, we'll get together before his appearance.
5: And great idea.
1: Bring up some stuff that I can put on the wheel that we bring in for Wheel of Questions.
4: Or think this one through. You could ask Tim.
1: Nah.
3: No, he needs to be a surprise.
1: I do. I'll ask Tommy, too.
4: That's true.
1: All right, enough about Tim Virgin and the other station.
4: Okay.
1: It's time to get into the ick.
4: Do you want to get arch-centric? Is that what you're saying?
1: I don't even know what that means.
4: I don't either. Just thought I'd tell us an
1: ick. Well, this is the ick. Afton has pulled a bunch of stories from men and women about the moment that ick came into their lives. Mm. It was with a romantic person. It was a romantic date, and then they did something, and then it was over.
4: Yep. A couple of these are wedding-centric, but I want to start with Becca, because I can relate to this one in my dating past. Hello, St. Louis. Becca is 37. On our second date, he took me to a museum. He asked,
5: "My kind of date."
4: Yeah, right. I mean, it's highbrow.
5: Mm-hmm. Mm-hmm.
4: He asked what I thought of a painting. I said it was nice, and he replied, "I like the texture." And then he reached out and touched it.
3: Oh,
4: no,
3: you're not supposed to do that.
5: Oh my gosh!
4: I was on a date with someone who did that.
5: No,
3: really,
4: at the St. Louis Art Museum.
5: Did the alarms go off or anything?
4: In my head, they did.
5: Well, some of them, those places, you get too close and it'll like, beep, beep. You are too close. Back away.
1: Did she become one of your wives?
4: I'm sorry, again?
1: Did she become what?
4: She did not.
1: Oh, okay.
4: She did not.
3: He got the ick and ditched her.
4: There were a few things that led
1: to the ick. When Lance was younger in his dating life, apparently the ick wasn't showing up as much as it should have.
4: I think that's a fair assessment. Yeah.
1: You're just like, oh, this is good. Let's get married.
5: Your ick detector was broken. Had not been calibrated correctly.
4: Ick detector. let's head to, as I've had a lot of experience in this category, let's head to a couple of wedding icks. The wedding part where I've had a lot of experience.
5: Uh-huh.
4: Melanie is 51. You go, girl.
3: That's what I say.
4: I took the guy I was dating to a wedding with me and, quote-unquote, air quotes here, as a joke, he grabbed the disposable camera that the bride and groom left on the table.
1: Oh, no.
4: What do you think he did?
1: Did he take a picture
5: of his
1: butt?
5: Ween picture?
4: Oh, no. No, Courtney. Yes, Brando.
1: No.
4: He pulled down his pants and took a picture of his junk.
5: Oh, boy.
4: At the reception.
5: I mean, that's hilarious. We can all agree to that, but
1: he didn't
5: it's
1: go
5: not appropriate
1: into a room.
4: Right. You know, you didn't excuse himself. I'll be back in a minute. Now, Melanie is 51, so I'm going to assume this guy's not like 23.
3: Yeah,
4: you know, this is probably an adult dude.
1: Yeah, he's been doing this for years.
5: This is his move.
1: Yeah.
5: He's like, God, I hope they got disposable cameras in. You know what I'm doing.
4: Hey, you know why I get invited to so many weddings? Check this out.
1: Oh, my God. Poor Melanie.
3: Uh-huh. Oh, that's definitely a ick. Mm-hmm.
4: Sarah is 24, and boy, did she find out the hard way that her boyfriend was the guy at the wedding reception dance floor that always ties his tie around his head.
1: Oh, no. Oh,
3: one of those guys.
5: I mean, is there an age where it's appropriate to do that?
3: Like, I don't think so.
5: I mean, when they're like kids or something, you're like, that's kind of funny.
4: Yeah, it's cute.
3: Teenagers.
5: But then, you know, in their 30s.
4: If you can drive legally, you should not be doing that.
1: I didn't even know we were still doing this. When's the last time you've seen this in real life?
5: Oh, I don't even know.
3: You just went to a wedding. Did you see any tie around the head shenanigans?
1: I did not.
4: You know, sometimes when you don't see the tie around the head, maybe that's because you're the tie around the head.
5: That's what they say. Yeah.
4: Oh, Madison is 23. Her boyfriend told her he wanted to put more effort into his style, which kind of reminds me of that Friends episode where Joey was like, I think I need a new walk. When do you say things like that to yourself? I need to put more effort into my style.
1: I don't know when it hits, but sometimes you're like, I'm really not putting my best foot forward here.
4: And that's fair. Self-assessment's good. Yeah. But when you do what Madison's boyfriend did, make that statement, said, hey, I need to put more effort in my style, then immediately start wearing sweatpants and novelty Hawaiian shirts every day. No.
5: I mean, that's effort.
1: I mean, one or the other, man.
4: It is effort.
1: I mean, you know, you're just giving up on life with your sweatpants.
5: Well, below the waist, he's giving up. Above, he's partying.
3: He's trying hard.
5: He's like a walking mullet.
4: Well, there's nothing, I think when you think Hawaiian attire, there's nothing that goes more with Hawaiian attire than sweatpants.
1: Sweatpants, it's two totally different seasons.
3: Yeah,
1: it's
5: mixed media.
4: Yeah. Hey, check out, I'm winter on the bottom, summer on the top.
1: Now, if he had that line, maybe.
4: Maybe.
1: I don't know. Or maybe cut off the sweatpants and make them shorts.
5: Yeah.
1: That's a real hot look.
5: It feels like a beachy theme.
4: Thinking, okay. All right. let's move on to Ruby, who's 19.
1: Aww, Ruby,
4: that's a good name. Ruby went on a golfing date, and her date told her he'd never been golfing before. Okay, that's all right.
1: I hope they didn't go during like hot hours, like heavy duty hours.
4: Time? Yeah.
1: Yes, where he's never been, and
4: he's never been. And Ruby has said, Ruby says she's been golfing her whole life.
1: Oh, okay.
5: And so she knew.
1: I like that he's trying something.
4: Yeah. He's making an effort.
1: Yeah.
4: To come over to her side of the interest.
1: Because this is something that she'll want to do.
4: Right.
1: Moving forward.
4: Right. So on his first golfing jaunt ever with Ruby, he decided that every 5 minutes, he would correct her swing.
1: No, he did not.
3: And he's never been golfing.
1: Oh, my gosh.
3: Yeah, no, thank you.
1: You should never give unsolicited golf advice. Unless somebody asks you.
5: I mean, in my world, you should never give advice. I don't want any of it.
4: Yeah.
5: Not a shred of it.
1: No, I know that.
4: Never give unsolicited advice goes beyond the golfing realm. I think so.
1: But on the golf course, it's like, man, I maybe just had a bad shot.
3: Yeah.
1: You have no idea what my game normally looks like.
4: It's true.
1: Get off of my club.
3: Get out of there, Ruby.
1: Let's do one more, Lance.
4: All right. I was waiting for that because I had two and I wanted to, I'm not sure
1: which
4: way
1: I'm gonna
4: go.
1: You can do both of them if you want.
4: I want to save one.
1: Okay.
4: Because both of these are really good. So I'm gonna go with Marina.
5: Geez.
4: Yeah. Or 2 weeks from now, hey, St. Louis, what are you doing May? What month is it?
1: It's May.
4: It'll be June. March. What are you doing that month with an M on the 29th? May 29th. Make sure you're listening to this radio station around about this time.
5: Big payoff coming.
4: I'll be here. Aloha.
5: I don't know. Had a little Jack Lord moment there. I don't know why.
4: Oh, my gosh. Marina is 19. This one, I couldn't help but laugh out loud once I started reading this. How are you? Here we go. Marina says, I was dating this guy, and when we got to his apartment after a date, all right, so far so good, he took his shoes off. Maybe he doesn't like people treading on his carpet. Yeah,
1: I don't think that he's in his own place.
4: That's he is.
5: True, yeah.
3: Totally normal.
4: When he took his shoes off, that revealed that he had on his feet gloves on his feet.
1: What?
4: Yep, like a toe in each finger of the glove. He saw the horror on my face. What? Like, that would ever happen? Horror when you see someone's wearing gloves on their feet?
1: Are we sure they weren't toe socks?
5: Yeah, like skeletos.
4: No, they were gloves, according to Marina. And he said, because he had an explanation why they were gloves. Well, all my socks are dirty.
1: No!
3: Oh, man.
4: And think about gloves, especially like...
1: It doesn't even work.
5: What type of gloves? Will it go all the way over your heel?
4: Are they like... But are they like food service gloves? Because your feet are going to get mega sweaty if that's what you have in your shoes.
3: I picture those,
1: I don't
3: like,
1: even understand like how they...
5: stretchy gloves.
3: Yes, the one size fits all.
4: Yeah?
1: Oh, yeah. I don't understand how you'd fit your shoe on.
5: Well, would they go up over your heel?
1: Well, now I want to try. Lance Hildebrand, everybody. It's the Ick on the Courtney Show.
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1: Next year, March 27th, Enterprise Center is going to host Niall Horan. I know it's a little ways away, but we've got those tickets. The tickets just went on sale. I think they go on sale this morning in about 30 minutes. So you can still buy them or win them before you can even buy them right now. 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You're going to have to play first five notes. We're going to give you three different songs, just the beginnings of those songs. If you can nail two out of three, artist or title, you will win those tickets. We got first five notes coming up after you two. It's the Courtney Show on the Arch.

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1: 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Let's meet our contestant. It's a Friday. She's going to make it easy for us, I have a feeling. Hello, Michelle from Afton. What's going on?
2: Hey, how are you? Working from home.
1: Oh, nice. Lovely day.
3: That's a great Friday vibe, working from home.
2: Well, I do it every day, so
3: oh, well,
2: love it.
3: It's a great vibe
4: every day.
3: Every
4: day is a Friday for Michelle.
1: Okay, Michelle, you've played before?
2: Yes. Fun fact, you started the Hall of Fame the day after I had won.
1: Oh, and you got 3 for 3 with no help?
2: Yes.
1: You know, we change it up all the time, Michelle. We don't even
4: Michelle,
1: know what we're doing.
4: That doesn't sound like a very fun fact for you, though.
2: Now I jinxed myself. So.
1: Okay, well, today could be the day that you go in. I mean, we've got a wall of names, and your name will be on it.
4: Yeah, we've sent out plaques to every single Hall of Fame, because we love hooking up people with plaques.
1: You know, we are really heavy with plaques around here.
3: Yeah.
1: All right, so Michelle, let's get to it. We have three songs. You have to guess the song or the artist based on only hearing the first five notes. If you get two, you win the tickets. If you get three, you know what happens then. Not a lot. But you do have to play against one of us. Who's it going to be?
2: Afton.
1: All right.
3: I can do that.
1: Okay, let's go. Michelle against Afton, song number one.
2: Tiffany?
1: Yes.
4: Yep.
1: Children beware.
3: You know what the Weird Al one is?
1: No.
3: I think I'm a clone now.
4: I want you to give us, every time we play a song,
3: okay.
4: I want you to give me the Weird Al title.
1: If there is one.
3: Oh, okay. I can do that.
4: Just, no matter what we're doing.
3: Okay.
4: Hey, guys, hold on. You know what the Weird Al is?
1: I like that. All right, that's one for you. Closer to that Hall of Fame, here's song number two.
2: Cheryl Crow.
1: Yeah. You had 25 notes there.
4: And a few extras, so you got some help from Cheryl herself.
1: That is two. You win the tickets. Niall Horan's going to be... Did I even mention the tickets she was playing for?
4: Yeah, I mean, they know.
1: All right, but I mean, I'm sure...
4: Can't even buy them yet. Not yet.
1: I know, I'm
4: 30
1: sure,
4: minutes.
1: I'm sure Enterprise Center wants me to let everyone know that the tickets go on sale in 30 minutes.
4: Yes.
1: All right, that is a win for you for the tickets. Let's see if you get the win for the Hall of Fame here. Song number three.
2: Lady Gaga.
1: Yeah. She did a pause like to fool us.
4: Michelle, great job. Unfortunately, yesterday was the last day of the Hall of Fame. We have discontinued it, so you just missed it.
1: Michelle, no. You are in the Hall of Fame, sister, and that means you can use this time to say whatever you want as long as you don't cuss. Thank whoever. Say hi to whoever. Go ahead.
2: Yeah, I want to say hello to my older sister, Christine, who listens every day as well, and my friend, Colleen, who's probably working at the zoo right now.
1: Oh,
3: sounds fun.
4: Hard to work from home with that job.
1: Yeah,
2: I'll go ahead and
4: take the giraffes home with me.
2: I'll give a shout out to my other siblings, Rob and Cindy. I don't know if they listen or not.
1: Well, let's get on that, okay, Michelle?
4: A lot of times siblings don't. They really break your heart.
3: Yeah, they do.
1: Hey, congratulations to you, Michelle. A pair of tickets to see Niall Horan Saturday, March 27th, 2027. Ooh. And again, those tickets go on sale in just a little less than 30 minutes. Congratulations to Michelle. We'll get her tickets, and we'll have another prize to give away all next week with First Five Notes on The Courtney Show.

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1: Talking about all kinds of things in the studio. Just it's Friday.
2: Let's keep that conversation going right here.
3: Name names.
2: We couldn't get in trouble for that, right?
3: Oh my gosh.
2: Who is an Uggo? let's name names.
1: I asked, is she a real Ugg? I didn't think she was.
2: Oh yeah.
3: I was dancing around it.
1: Yeah, because you would never be so mean.
2: I like off air after.
1: All right. Something. Great Taste Gang song of the day.
3: Yeah.
1: Siding Express is the sponsor.
3: Yep.
1: And we need a request.
3: We sure do. All you have to do is go to 1065thearch.com. There's a rotator on the homepage. It flips through a bunch of stuff. One of those things is the Great Taste Gang song of the day request page. So just click on it, put in your stuff, and it goes into my queue that I can choose from.
1: Can you believe it's been a year since the tornado?
3: No.
2: That's why everybody's doing, they're doing a lot of stuff right now, like retrospectives and you know, just how much damage is still there. And they're still like,
1: oh my gosh, so many areas. It's just, it is just so sad. And you know, my friend that we had on, Brian, his house went viral because...
3: Yeah.
1: It was on, where was it? Central West End.
2: Yeah.
1: It was like a really old house and it just got destroyed. They're gone from there because they demolished the house.
2: It's so sad. And, you know, I think that's I'm sure there's lots of reasons why there's been delays and, you know, different areas got fixed faster than others. But part of it was the fact that these are historical buildings. And so you can't just be like, oh, let's just knock out that wall and put, you know, you've got to like... If there's an historical home, you have to
1: go through all the steps for
2: and,
1: that.
2: And you don't want to just knock it over. You're like, is there anything we can do to save this home? And that's probably partially what's held up a lot.
1: Remember
2: of stuff.
1: When we had him on? We had him on because I was like, you know, you can come on and talk about what can people do. And he was just like, well, I got with all the neighbors and they really want you to, if you're going to do anything,
2: yes.
1: The people in the north, in North County, they need your help.
2: Right.
3: Yeah.
2: So like we have insurance.
1: We're good.
2: Fine.
1: We are all fine.
2: We're all safe.
1: We want to get the word out to help them. And I know they're doing a big cleanup today.
3: Yeah.
1: I saw Channel 2 live from there, which is great. Man, Mandy Murphy, she gets better with every year.
3: Yeah, I want to know what's going on. Like, drop that skincare routine.
1: Yeah.
3: Mandy.
1: I just think it's just good living.
3: She looks great.
1: You'll be fine. Your skin looks on point. You're clean, good living.
2: Mm-hmm. Hair routine. Hair is going to live longer than you.
1: The hair.
2: It's going to keep growing after you're gone.
3: I hope so.
1: Not a ton of text today to get to. I mean, you guys texted throughout. We appreciate it, but we really didn't have a topic, a main topic, just a lot of good stuff.
2: Mm-hmm.
1: But yesterday, we're still coming down from... John Hamm.
3: Yeah.
1: Go listen to that interview. We'll tell you again before we leave for the day. But a couple people did text in about what scarred them. And this is a big one. Two people texted. I don't have the names. I'm sorry. Little House on the Prairie episode, Sylvia.
2: Oh, the
1: clown.
2: Yeah.
1: Yeah. The clown face. It was a rape episode.
3: Oh.
1: I was young and it was not.
2: It's not what you expect from
1: Little House
2: in the game.
1: The clown face was weird too.
3: Oh,
2: mm-hmm.
1: Yeah. So that was I was too young to even know about anything like that.
2: On a similar note, Little House on the Prairie, the Fool's Gold episode.
1: How do you know the episode
2: just
1: name?
2: Just shocked me because I didn't know what Fool's Gold was. Laura finds gold. She's like, we're rich. We're in the money.
3: Our problems are over.
2: We're going to go live in a high rise. And turns out it was all Fool's Gold. I was like, what is fool's gold?
1: What is it?
2: It's just, it looks like gold, but it's not gold.
3: It's like pyra.

0: No, it
1: was Southern California.
0: Except for the hill that Laura pushed Nelly down in the wheelchair.
1: That was a pretty good hill.
0: Pickle Shot Rob said, all dogs go to heaven.
2: Yes.
0: That little girl's dad killed her before Burt Reynolds could do his goodbye part to her in the movie.
2: Yes, and you can tell, like, in his...
0: Yeah, why would I ever... Do you think I'm ever going to go in on watching a movie, all dogs go to heaven?
1: Yeah, but no. They all go to heaven.
0: It doesn't matter. That means... They have to die first,
2: well,
0: man.
2: He had to. Burt Reynolds had to record those lines saying goodbye to her after she was already
0: gone. We're calling him Burt Reynolds.
2: No, I mean.
1: Well, he did the voice.
0: I know.
2: So he had to record those lines after she had been killed.
0: In real life.
1: Oh, I don't know what this is about. I thought it was in the movie.
0: No, I didn't.
2: That little girl was murdered by her dad.
0: That's terrible.
1: I didn't know this.
2: He had to record this part where she's saying goodbye, Charlie, and you can, that's his character's name, and you can tell that he's like all choked up because he had
0: that is just the worst thing I've ever heard.
1: That's terrible.
0: But the kid watching it wouldn't know any of that happened.
2: No, we found that out much
1: later.
2: That's true.
0: Yeah.
2: We also got a lot of texts about the zombie episode of the Hogan Family.
0: No, we did not get a one.
1: Now people can't watch zombie shows.
2: We did not get by that
1: by the amazing pyrotechnics and the CGI they used. It was incredible.
2: The sweaters.
0: Jeez. At my sister's wedding, this made me laugh from Dot earlier. She wouldn't let the DJ play Money Money. Because, well, not just because it's a terrible song, but because she was afraid people would sing off-color lyrics, and she was afraid of our mom that our mom and dad would get upset. But she had him play Strokin'.
2: No way!
1: Oh, my Lord. That song is so much worse.
2: Yeah.
1: Even with the shouting part.
0: Oh, my gosh. It makes me laugh. This came in yesterday. I forgot to mention it. We were talking about Clearly Canadian, the drink. And we got a couple texts saying Clearly Canadian is back. And you can get it in a can, which feels off.
2: Oh, I don't want it in a can.
0: But the thing that makes me laugh about it, the can has a picture of the bottle on it.
1: Remember this? Well, this ain't that.
0: This is too expensive.
1: Glass is expensive.
2: We gotta do it in cans now.
1: It's clearly Canadian, but clearly you can't see it. So it's
0: so funny.
1: Not you, clearly Canadian.
0: Didn't you feel sophisticated when you were drinking a Clearly Canadian?
2: Yeah.
0: There's something like, look at me, I'm an adult.
1: Mm-hmm. Well, it felt healthy too. It's like, it looks like water.
2: Yeah, it was fancy.
0: Somebody texted in, the ongoing Krispy Kreme bit cracks me up. It would be fantastic if somebody went in and dressed as a pickle to get the free donuts. We're not stopping that.
2: We encourage it.
0: Because we just laugh how they just give donuts away.
1: Whatever
0: for
1: the
0: everything.
1: Day is, pirate day. Like, go in and say hi in a pirate voice
0: and
1: you get a free dozen.
0: We're convinced that they won't know. They're like, you know,
1: there's
0: we
1: no
0: do
1: way
0: them for
1: they
0: everything
1: can keep
0: else.
1: Track of all of it. They're
0: no
1: just
0: way.
1: Like, whatever.
0: I work in Olivet, so I get on 270 at Olive. And as I was driving home last night, I noticed a small living room chair on the side of the highway. Further down, I saw another chair, then a pillow that matched the first chair, and finally a ladder. It made me laugh and think about Lance and his mattress and ladder count. So last night, two chairs, pillow, ladder. Tell Lance about it.
2: Yeah.
0: People still tell him. We don't keep track anymore. This made me really laugh. Jumbotron. I think it was based on the Throwback Live, some kind of clip we played in there. Because I wasn't familiar with why she would text the story, but I loved it. My husband was in the hospital, and a guy gets on the elevator with me, and I kind of recognized him and thought he was one of his friends. And I said, hey, you here to see Tom? And he said, no, I have a meeting. As he got off the elevator, I realized it was Brett Hull. That is a great call-in. Or a text-in.
1: Yeah.
0: Who did you say something to? You know, somebody looks familiar and you're just like, why do they look so familiar? Well, because they're famous.
1: Yeah.
2: I know somebody who had John Pertzborn story like that.
0: Oh, really?
2: They saw Pertzborn in like the waiting area at the doctor's office and like, you look so familiar. And he's like, oh, well, do you know so-and-so? And she's like, no. And
0: he's
2: like,
0: he was throwing
2: people
0: out.
2: So he starts feeding her all these,
0: because he is
2: like,
0: such a problem.
1: I can see him do that.
2: Maybe this or that. And then finally, he gets up for his turn and he goes, I'm John Pertzborn from Channel 2. She's like, that's it?
0: I love that he messes with people.
2: Yes.
1: Oh, he's got time.
0: Next week, put it on the membering board. I want to do that. Like, the dumb thing you said to somebody.
1: The celebrity that you
0: thought, you look familiar. You probably know my husband or my You know,

0: You're a part of our circle.
1: Or like the, you hand the camera to the celebrity to take a picture of you with a different celebrity, not knowing that that person is famous.
0: That's a great, well, if we had that, that would be fantastic.
1: Yeah.
0: And then finally today, hey, Afton, what time is Ryan playing at the loading dock Saturday, and what is the name of the band?
2: Well, the name of the band is Yacht Club.
0: Lots of club, very little yacht.
2: Some yacht, some other things, but you will enjoy it. He has 7 written down. It might be earlier, though.
0: 7 does feel late.
2: It feels late.
0: For an outdoor, well, I mean, they hang.
2: Yeah, so it might be 7. Might not.
0: Go to the Loading Docks Facebook
2: page. Yeah, I'll look it up, too.
0: That's the best way to do it. Lots of great texts today. Thank you guys so much for being a part of the show all week long. 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
2: A chance of rain today with a high of 85 and a low of 70. Storms on Saturday with a high of 81 and sunny on Sunday with a high of 88. Arch Weather sponsored by...
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0: There's a lot on the blog today, everybody. Vote for your favorite Survivor 50 contestant.
2: You better vote for the right one.
1: You're coming after him?
0: You better.
2: Do what's right, Survivor fans.
0: This is an old one. Where the heck? That's so weird. This is yesterday, everyone.
2: Oh.
1: Yeah, because I was going to say, that was...
0: I know. I don't know what happened. Hold on.
1: Refresh.
0: Here we go. Most philanthropic people of 2026. That's easy for me to say. You can see famous people that really give a lot. Scenes from 80s movies that emotionally destroyed kids. You can see that whole list. You want to see Marla Gibbs at 94 hitting the gym. That's up there. That I posted that picture, a picture of the mom that had a helicopter land at a park. For her daughter's prom pictures.
1: Chicago.
0: Yes. That's up. Jennifer Aniston with all the bangs, if you want to see that. Oh, and I thought this was really cool. And then there's trailers for anything that's coming out, streaming, or in the theater. But the Louisville Bats, which are a minor league baseball team, did a nothing night where they didn't have videos, music, promotions. They did have an organ.
2: That's it?
0: Yes. They're like, sometimes we get a little crazy. Because, you know, minor league especially will.
1: Oh, yeah.
0: They will.
1: All sorts of stuff going on. But it was to get your attention.
0: Yeah. It was pretty funny. You can see a little video of that. That's all at 1065thearch.com. What a great week of shows. Great job to Afton on booking John Hamm. Next week, Sterling K. Brown, everyone.
2: Don't I can't wait. On me.
0: All right, well. It's on you.
1: You now can you got do
0: that,
1: it.
0: Now you got the taste of the high of getting a big guest. It's just gonna It's gonna
2: keep
0: drive you. Uh huh. I'm past that point. I'm done with it. But I like it for you.
2: Thanks.
0: You did a great job.
2: Thank you.
0: And if you want to listen to that John Hamm interview, you can do that. It's on YouTube where you can see us in the studio and. That's it, but you can hear John Hamm. But it is on YouTube. It's also, there's a little clip and a link on our Facebook page and Instagram page. Go like it.
2: It's on the podcast.
0: Let's get that thing big numbers. John Hamm spent some time on a little St. Louis radio show. Very, very cool of him.
1: Mm-hmm.
0: But the podcast, too, is always up immediately after the show, very quickly. So go listen, catch up on what we've been doing this week. And Afton's going to be out tomorrow night, so go visit her. People, I'm sure, can get their team still in for the trivia night, right?
2: Yeah, they can. There's
0: where?
2: I think Lori posted on the Great Taste Gang Facebook page. There's some info out there.
1: Oh, yeah, she did. I saw the flyer up yesterday.
0: And it's for the Explorers, the police, St. Louis Police Explorers Club.
2: Yep.
0: That's what all the money raised is.
2: Yes, which is a great program.
0: So go for the kids. Sign up if you are looking for a trivia night. If you search out trivia nights like Afton and her family, this is going to be a really good one. And make sure if you have any questions about any of the questions that are asked and you think you're right, go to Afton.
1: Yeah, just shout it out.
0: Go up to Afton and say, hey, What's going on here? That's incorrect.
1: Repeat that and you're wrong.
2: Please don't give me a hard time. I'm sensitive.
0: Do you have any community appearances?
1: No, not really.
0: Nah, me either.
1: I'm doing stuff, I'll but be not in for the community.
0: But yeah. not... I'll be at...
1: Volleyball tonight, baseball tomorrow, depending on the weather. Amelia's got a mini volleyball tournament on Sunday. And then we have the rest of our baseball tournament on Sunday. So
0: wow.
1: I don't know if I'm going to get to do both. Probably not.
0: I will be at Art on the Square tonight, downtown Belleville. Looking forward to it. No appearance. I'm just there walking the streets like I do every weekend. And then I may be at Point Fest. I don't know yet.
2: Tough to say.
0: The rain is really...
2: It's going to be fine.
0: Is it?
1: You guys got like a tent or something, right?
0: I don't care. I don't want to be
1: VIPs?
0: In it.
2: Yeah. Mm.
0: Anyway, have a great weekend, everyone. It's all Afton. You're going to end with have a great weekend, so I'm doubling it.
2: We can all say it
0: okay.
2: if you want.
0: Let's do it.
2: Okay, I'll do this first.
1: Hands in.
2: Yay! First, we're going to do the Great Taste Gang Song of the Day, which is sponsored by Siding Express, an elite preferred James Hardy contractor. 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This one comes to us from Leah. She wants to hear Joey by Concrete Blonde. That's it. Ready? 1, 2, 3. Have a great weekend.
1: Oh, she knew she was going to have it.

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Hi, good morning. I'm TJ. It is Friday. And I, for one, am very, very excited for this weekend. We did it. We made it.

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I'm TJ. Zoe Kravitz is getting married to Harry Styles. She was dating Channing Tatum. He's been posting all kinds of cryptic things on his Instagram.

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0: Where it's all about the variety.

It's all about the variety on 106.5 The Arch. The Sanderson sisters are officially back. Hocus Pocus 2 went directly to streaming. Hocus Pocus 3 is going to have a theatrical release. Bette Midler, Kathy, Kyle, I always mess up her name. Anyway, the Sanderson sisters, all three, Sarah, just

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A lot warmer today than it was yesterday. 77 for the high, and tomorrow's going to be even nicer at 80. And for Mother's Day, I think this is just perfect. Like, give me mid-70s every day for the rest of forever, and I will be just fine.

0: So our neighbor Dave is claiming squatting rights on our lawn furniture that ended up in his yard after that last storm. Not cool, Dave. Not cool.
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1065, The Arch. I'm TJ. Have a fantastic rest of your Friday and an even better weekend. And happy Mother's Day if you're celebrating. I hope you enjoy your Mother's Day weekend too.

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fans that you appreciate more now that you've gotten older as opposed to, you know, when you were younger? 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I should have been a fan way back when. 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
0: Where you never know what you'll hear next.

Now, it has been a minute since I've seen Armageddon, the movie, and I've only seen it once. But from what I remember, it wasn't necessarily an award-winning picture. But this song from that soundtrack. Also, and if you're a big fan of the movie Armageddon, please don't hate me. I was just a little indifferent to it. Aerosmith on 106.5 The Arch.

If you're a big Lady Gaga fan, was it about a week or so ago, she released a new live album called Mayhem Requiem. I'm not saying that right. Requiem. I'm still not saying it right. Hopefully you can say it right, better than the guy on the radio. I was really just talking about Lady Gaga in a live album, and now I'm embarrassing the hell out of myself. 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Is that right? That sounded more right than the first two times I said it.

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18: We are not going to see a big temperature cool down tonight. And after midnight, there's also a 40% chance of scattered showers during the overnight hours. Our eventual overnight low is only going to be 70 for the low. Morning showers in the forecast for tomorrow, but by the afternoon should be a high about 81 on Saturday.
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1065 The Arch. Let me ask you the question. Where did you go to high school? I'm Hazelwood Central, class of 1994, a hawk for life. And I love 90s music so very much and hope you do too. And if you do, you got to be hanging out with The Arch all weekend long. How about some Van Hagar for you? Nothing but

So Motley Crue is going to be back in St. Louis in August out at Hollywood Casino Amphitheater. And from the absolutely fantastic hair rock record, Dr. Feelgood, how about some Kickstart My Heart? Nothing but 90s weekend. I'm going to 6-5 the Arch.

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2: Out in the Westplex on westbound 70, it gets a little crowded on and off the brakes after Lake St. Louis, where there was a report of a stall a little while ago, all the way out past 61, heading out toward Wentzville Parkway and eastbound 70. There are going to be some slow spots moving out of Forestell in toward Wentzville on 70 eastbound as well. In the Maryland Heights area, Page at Ball Drive, we've got traffic light problems there. We got a problem on 270 northbound. That's a crash after Doherty Ferry. Again, this is going northbound. It's on the right side of the roadway. A northbound slowdown and the southbound drivers on 270. They slow for a look at that on the way by as well. I'm Lance Hildebrand. That's your Arch traffic.
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9: There's a chance we might see some showers tonight. If it comes to fruition, probably will start after midnight. 40% chance of rain overnight with a low of 70. Not particularly cool. And then showers possible in the morning tomorrow, but we should see a little bit of sun in the afternoon. Saturday's high 81.
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0: So we hear the Samsung 26 Ultra starts around $1,300. 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

We have opposite personalities on songs here. Some of the sweetest guys ever and the bare naked ladies there from the Canadas going into a gentleman who admittedly so is a little rough and tumble from Detroit, Michigan. It's Eminem in a Nothing But 90s Weekend.

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2: We have a new issue out in the Westplex. 70 westbound between Zumbel and Cave Springs. There's an accident on the right side of westbound 70. Still some heavy spots coming out of Forestell on eastbound 70, moving up toward Wentzville Parkway. Page at Ball Drive in the Maryland Heights area. We got traffic light problems there. On northbound 270 after Doherty Ferry, they're trying to clear up an accident from the right side of the highway. 141 north of Manchester, an accident reported. River De Pere Boulevard north of Chippewa, look out for a stall or a crash there. And on southbound 55, it's a little off the pace as you're moving down toward Peavely on 55 southbound Illinois side. Slow going coming out of Granite City. Westbound 270, really slow coming up toward the Mississippi trying to get into Missouri. I'm Lance Hildebrand. That's your Arch traffic.
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You guys remember when there was cassette singles? You probably do. So I was in a mall in Springfield, Missouri with my ex-wife, and I bought a cassette single for Ricky Martin's Livin' La Vida Loca because I just absolutely loved that song at the time. And her and I got into a fight about it that lasted 2 days. We did get divorced not very long after. Good thing for everybody. Ricky Martin, 84 and a half minutes of commercial free music.

I love that one. That's such a good one. Nothing but 90s weekend with a band from Texas there. That's Fastball. And Out of My Head, 84 and a half minutes of commercial-free music. How about some Angry Punkers for your drive home from their album Insomniac? Green Day. Nothing but 90s weekend on 106.5 The Arch.

Hey, let me ask you this question here real quick. Listen, I understand that the Rock and Roll Hall of Fame is not an exact process, but how in the world is Melissa Etheridge not in the friggin' Rock and Roll Hall of Fame? That's like sort of border, not even sort of, that is insulting. She's got to be there. Sooner the better. It's been too long. Melissa Etheridge, Nothing But 90s Weekend, 84 and a half minutes of commercial-free music.

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1: Well, it is a nothing but 90s weekend on 106.5 The Arch. Therefore, the Fandango Flashback obviously needs to be in that 90s decade. 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Don't be left in the dark. This woman has definitely had a resurgence over the course of the last couple years, which is fantastic because, I mean, she was a massive in the 90s. Today's Fandango Flashback from Shania. 84 and a half minutes of commercial-free music. 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

cruising through 84 and a half minutes of commercial-free music on 106.5 The Arch. I would like to give a gigantic shout-out to a gentleman by the name of Tony Brown. He has been the band director at Melville High School for the last 25 years, and he is retiring. And not only tonight are we going to celebrate him, but we're also going to celebrate seniors in the class of 2026 in the Melville High School band, which my daughter is a part of. Not trying to brag or anything, but she's an absolute badass. To Mr. Brown, thank you for everything that you've done for Melville and their students.

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2: Maybe you're trying to get out of town for the weekend. You're going eastbound on 64 into Illinois. You've got some problems. One, you're probably kind of used to, and that's slow getting through that work zone there around 255, 157, heading for Caseyville. The other one is out of the ordinary. This is a crash, apparently a pretty bad one. After the Route 4 Muskoda exit, there is lane blockage with this accident on eastbound 64 after Route 4 over by Muskoda. On the Missouri side, it looks like maybe they cleared up that stall we had. 70 westbound before Forestell. It was in the right lane near mile marker 206. But they're slow going in both directions as you're heading toward the Forestell area on westbound 70 especially, and busy spots coming out of Forestell heading toward Wentzville on eastbound 70. Meanwhile, Page at Ball Drive in Maryland Heights, traffic light problems. 70 eastbound before Bermuda Road, a report of a crash. 6440 eastbound before Clarkson, a stall reported there. I'm Lance Hildebrand. That's your Arch traffic.
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2: Might it rain later tonight? Well, yes, it might. There is a 40% chance of showers overnight, and it won't be particularly cool. About 15 degrees warmer tonight versus last night. Our overnight low is going to be about 70. Rain in the morning tomorrow, but should be partly to mostly sunny by the afternoon, and Saturday's high 81.
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I hope you have an absolutely tremendous weekend, and I'll be back in your ears Monday after 2 o'clock. 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
2: Eastbound 64 on the Illinois side. There's still some slow going as you're going through that work zone there, moving through 255, heading for Caseyville. And then you're going to get on the brakes before the Route 4 Muscoota exit. There's a really bad crash on 64 eastbound after the Route 4 Muscoota exit. On the Missouri side, both 6440 westbound and westbound 70 are still slow heading out toward the 61 interchange out in the Westplex. They were clearing up a crash on 70 eastbound before Bermuda Road. All of east of Craig in the Creve Coeur area, we had an accident there. Also, a stall being moved out of the way, 6440 eastbound before Clarkson. Traffic light problems in Maryland Heights. Page at Ball.

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4: There's a chance we may get some showers after midnight and overnight. What are the odds of that? Well, it's a 40% chance of rain starting after midnight, and it won't be particularly cool. 70 for the overnight low. That's about 15 degrees warmer than last night. Some rain likely in the morning tomorrow, then a partly to mostly thinking optimistic afternoon for tomorrow with a high near 81.
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17: Tonight, it's probably going to be warmer than it's been the last few nights. 70 for the overnight low, with the chance of rain kicking in after midnight. 40% chance of showers overnight and into the morning hours tomorrow. But by the afternoon, should be at least, fingers crossed, partly sunny. Saturday's high, 81.
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